0: This is Mix 97. The song of summer. Let's get to it. What do you think the song of summer was? Summer just ended last night.
1: Oh, yeah.
0: We had a handful that were in the running. Remember back in 25? Song of summer.
2: Back in last year?
0: Yeah. That's right. I'm going to take you back. I'll take you back further. 24. Song of summer. I think that was the song of summer twice.
1: Yeah.
0: Feeling. And back, brother, 23. Cool summer. Taylor. And for 2026, first your runners up. Stateside by Pink Panthers and Zara Larsson. Dracula, runner up.
1: Oh, yeah. I mean, this one has been around forever.
0: I got the math, though. I got the data.
1: Okay.
0: Runner up, Olivia Rodrigo. But after we did all of the calculations of spins, hits, requests, all the stuff
1: right.
0: that go into the equation, the number one song of summer of 2026 is...
1: Who's my girl?
0: Midnight Sun's Zara Larsson.
1: Yeah.
0: By the way, she was not your girl 5 years ago when she was still trying to make it.
1: Oh, my God. Are you kidding me? Zara's been at this for 10 years.
0: I know, but I never hear you say she's my girl.
1: Yeah, she did.
3: Yeah, she did.
1: Yeah, she did.
0: I don't remember.
3: Yeah, she did.
0: Well, I wasn't here.
1: You don't remember what you did yesterday.
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0: We are at work. 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Michaela said she had a missed opportunity to go out with Niall Horan. I just heard it. Did like I not just hear that?
1: That's like her favorite celebrity of all time.
2: Yeah, I think I fumbled the bag.
0: How did you fumble Niall Horan?
1: Next.
0: Next.
3: Oh my gosh.

0: Mix 97. Michaela just said out loud, I think I blew it with Niall Horan. I could have gone out with him, but I blew it with Niall Horan because she's looking for a guy. She's trying to find a date. And she just said this out loud. You blew it with Niall Horan. How? When? What happened?
1: Okay, so I got to the opportunity to work with him a lot in 2017, 2018, and I had seen him back to back. So I went out with my friends to Saddle Ranch in West Hollywood, and he was there with his friend. Obviously, I noticed him right away. My friends noticed him. They wanted to go up to him. So it was like an hour later. They went up to him. I joined.
0: It was one fishbowl later.
2: Yeah, exactly. It went liquid courage.
1: Yeah. And so I kind of introduced myself, and he was like, oh, like, I remember you. And I was like, oh. He was like, I noticed you right when you walked in. How could I forget those eyes?
0: Oh, my gosh.
2: Michaela!
0: And doesn't he have a song, How Could I Forget Those Eyes?
2: Does he?
0: I think it's on his album, Saddle Ranch. It's on the album, Mechanical
2: hands?
0: Bull.
2: Something with hands.
0: Same thing. I love your hands. So, and what'd you do in that moment?
1: You don't understand. Like, I'm a huge fan of him. Like, I had his poster on my college room dorm. So I froze. I kind of just nervously laughed, I think. And then we were just chatting.
0: And now he's had that dinner party and met somebody.
2: Yeah. Oh,
1: he met somebody, and he's been with her ever since. So
2: could have been you.
0: Are they married?
2: No.
1: Not yet.
0: Hope is alive. I mean, I don't mean that not in a bad way.
2: I don't mean it like that.
0: Guys, trying to help.
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0: All right, so who slept well last night? 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
2: I slept like a baby last night, so well.
0: I should know because I have my sleep ring on.
3: Yeah, how'd you sleep? Yeah,
0: I didn't charge it.
2: Well, that's another
0: fail. Charge the thing. Well,
3: that's what happened with your last ring. You lost the charger.
0: The charger is the size of a nickel. Who can keep up with it?
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1: So, Ronnie, how'd you sleep?
2: I slept amazing because I do this new thing, you guys. So, you know how people do, like, white noise or brown noise or any of that stuff? So, I have started sleep affirmations, you guys. It's the best thing ever. You have to try it. Basically, this voice talks to you for 8 hours while you're sleeping.
3: It's talking to you the whole time?
2: Yeah,
1: you
2: the whole time.
1: To the affirmation?
2: Yes.
3: What are the affirmations?
2: Well, so it's like telling me I am worthy. I am like...
1: While you're sleeping?
2: Yeah.
1: Doesn't that keep you awake?
2: No, because it's such a soothing voice
3: to
2: me.
3: No, and that's going into your subconscious. This is you're being brainwashed.
1: Does the guy repeat stuff? It's 8 hours.
2: Yeah. Well, I don't know because I'm asleep. But I wake up feeling like, wow, I am worthy to be awake.
3: I am special.
2: Yes.
3: Yes.
2: All it sounds well, really creepy.
4: Oh. And everything works out.
1: I would.
3: Ronnie, are you turned on by this guy?
2: No, I just like it. It's very peaceful to me.
1: I would think
2: peaceful.
1: This guy's coming for me.
3: That's what, oh, you think he's scary sounding?
1: Yeah.
3: He sounds sexy to me.
1: There's no.
5: Yes, isn't he? This guy sounds like he's 100.
3: But play it again.
4: Everything is unfolding exactly as it should.
3: Hot.
2: And there's different ones. So like this one has a black screen where it's pitch black for you. You just hear the voice. But then others have like colors and stuff while you're sleeping.
1: Colors?
2: Well, you know, you could see through your eyelid a little bit.
5: You don't sleep with a sleep mask?
1: Okay, no. Nobody does.
3: No.
2: That's scary.
3: Only if I have a migraine.
5: You guys need to try it.
1: No.
3: No, it's too much. What do you have on your head when you sleep?
1: All of this is too much.
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0: Okay, you've not. What is with you guys? Where's the humility in this show?
3: I think I have too.
2: Right, well, see?
0: Can we take a break? No, let's expose this next.
2: Okay.
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1: 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Now I'm just learning all the staff has had a shot with a pop star and dropped the ball. Michaela Nyhorn.
2: Yeah.
1: Sisney, can't wait to tell me who hers
2: mine
1: is.
2: Mine wasn't a pop star, nor was mine.
1: A star?
2: Yeah.
1: What celebrity did you drop the ball with?
2: He was a reality TV star, which I guess technically maybe he still is. This was at the height of The Hills. So like think 2007, 2008, obviously before Michael. I was at remember STK, the restaurant had like a bar attached to it on whatever. Anyways, so I was in that bar and him and another one of his buddies go up like right next to me and my friend. And he's literally sitting next to me at the bar. We're ordering drinks. We're kind of chatting and like. And then after that, I get up. My friend's like, he's totally flirting with you. And I'm like, no, he's not. And then we went back. He's gone.
1: I don't know if that's the same as Michaela.
2: It's not the same as Michaela.
1: Who'd you drop the ball with, Tanya?
3: So mine was circa 2017. Okay. Circa.
2: Let's take you back.
1: Circa
2: I'm
1: take Marie Antoinette.
3: To when Wonder Woman came out in theaters, okay?
2: Wonder Woman
3: came out in theaters, and I was working the red carpet. I was doing interviews, so I was like on the job. I interviewed Chris Pine. And then one of my producers was like, you guys really had good chemistry. And I was like, you think? And it was so that he maybe, left.
2: It's always someone else that notices, and you don't notice it.
1: But maybe he was being nice.
3: Could have been.
1: I mean, the guy's nice.
3: But in my heart, it felt like we had chemistry and like we could have been a thing. And
2: but also you're on the job, so you're feeling like need to be professional.
3: And then
2: but
3: wait, like, is he
1: married? Is Hope still
3: well,
1: alive?
3: Married.
1: Oh yeah, that's right. I forgot. And I was there to marry you, so bad on me.
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0: Now, have you ever sworn off dating and said, it's not for me, it's over, and then someone pops in that you fall for? Is that the way to find somebody? Tanya?
2: It is if you're Ashton Earl. She's my new obsession, by the way.
0: You see the sister of Alex Earl?
2: Yes.
0: Okay, next.
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1: This is Mix 97. All right, the trending report. Maybe the key to finding your human is saying I'm done.
2: Okay, Ash and Earl, I am literally obsessed with her. I didn't know her. I started watching Earl Meets World, and so now I'm like familiar
1: with... This is on Netflix, a reality show?
2: Netflix, okay. Right.
1: Alex and Earl's younger sister, Ashton.
2: Ashton. Rumors are that she's dating Landon Barker, who is Travis Barker's son.
3: Yeah.
1: Okay, sister of Alex Earl.
2: Yes.
1: Son of Travis Barker.
2: Yes. So back in May, she basically went on record saying, I'm done with dating. I'm done texting boys, done being nice and pretending to entertain them. We've all said that before. Then in August, Landon shows up to his dad's documentary premiere, walks in with Ashton, sitting with Travis and Courtney and the Kardashian family. He's also been liking her posts since July. And then earlier this month, Landon showed up to her Netflix show's premiere too. Neither of them said anything. And actually, she stars as a bride in the in his like latest music video, Landon Barker's music video.
1: Is that because they're dating?
2: Yes.
1: Or is,
2: yeah,
1: I mean, is it like an Easter egg?
2: They're obviously dating, like, they're obviously dating, but she's only been publicly linked to John Summit, who she dated back
1: in... They haven't said they're dating, but they're appearing in each other's families.
2: Yeah. But the big kicker here is that she was like, I'm done dating. This was May.
1: Yeah.
2: And now she like clearly has a boyfriend.
1: She is Cher.
2: Cher who?
1: Cher.
3: Cher. How do you say Cher?
1: Cher who?
2: Oh, sorry.
1: Madonna. Cher.
3: Oh my God, Cher.
1: Cher announced her farewell tour. Go look it up. And then she came back with an encore.
2: There's another like Cher from Clueless. Cher Horowitz.
1: I'm guessing.
3: That's a fictional Cher. Okay.
1: The point is, announce the farewell tour and then come back and reprise.
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0: 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It's Ryan Seacrest. It's Tanya Tsitsini at the back room. Thanks for being here. Just hearing about the staff here and their celebrity missed opportunities
1: celebrity
0: to date.
1: Celebrity fumbles.
0: Yeah. 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

0: 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Wow.
1: What's tomorrow? 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

0: done, she'll be more beautiful than ever. Follow the Boathouse on Facebook for updates straight from the captain. 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

0: Quinty's Best Variety, Mix 97. Good morning. It's 5:41. Jody Jenkins, Miriam Sercal. It is the Mix Morning Crew. Thursday, September the 24th.
1: Okay.
0: My gosh.
1: Time is really flying by. I just feel like September went in a flash.
0: Well, we got an email yesterday from our promo department, Ashley, and she let us know that there's a Thanksgiving contest coming up. That's when I was like, whoa, we're at, like Thanksgiving. Feels like
1: October, right.
0: Feels like yesterday it was just Labor Day or school just started to me.
1: It does. It really
0: is. Anyway, full weather details coming up at 6:37 with staff meteorologist Kevin Williams. We can tell you sun expected for most of the day, a high of 20. So that'll be nice. It is 7 at the Mix. I was thinking, Miriam, I don't know if you usually answer the door for people, if you're one of those people that doesn't, but in the municipal election, obviously lots of candidates going out canvassing, going toward door to door. We're in the East Hill. I know you're on the west side of Belleville specifically. We're talking about Belleville. I've only had one person out my door so far, and it's Lori Borthwick.
1: Oh, okay. Well, I didn't have anyone knocking on my door. I think I must have missed them, but I did get two pamphlets in the letterbox. One was from Barb Enright Miller and Margaret Sue.
0: Okay. Do you think they were at the door or were those mailouts? Because some of them do mailouts, right?
1: Well, they were just pamphlets put there, so I thought maybe one of the volunteers, because I'm usually pretty good at opening the door, because I'm always worried that there's, I don't know, that one of the neighbors has a problem or there's something that I need to attend to. So I'm one of those people. Naively, I open the door.
0: Yeah, normally I don't open the door. My kids answered when Lori was there. She came up to the front. They were actually out playing, and she even had a sticky note that she wrote on the front of the postcard she left with the kids that said, you know, I really like your gardens.
1: So, oh, that's sweet.
0: There's an old political trick right there.
1: Hand out compliments, right?
0: Well, that too. But when you are handing out your pamphlets, if no one's there, the trick was you always write a handwritten note. And then that shows that, even though that person didn't answer the door,
1: they were there.
0: They're like, they really were there because it's a handwritten note. Now, I have seen some counselors in the past, they just had a stamp. And it just had their signature.
1: Oh, no, that's not cool. Yeah, I mean, that defeats the whole purpose. Come on.
0: Yeah, so it's anyway, but we'd be interested to know if you answer your door normally. I feel like we're in that age, though, with like Amazon and drop offs and deliveries that people just know it's something's at the front door. So they don't even, you know, they get the and then they just kind of, you know, the person drops it off and leaves.
1: Yeah, you leave my Domino's pizzas on the, the front step.
0: Like, you don't go to the door anymore like we used to. So I just think things are different, but I'm going to make a post on our Facebook. We'll see what people have to say. 5:44, good morning.
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1: Good morning, a sunny day with a high of 20 degrees expected. Right now, we're at 7. 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
1: Quinte West City Council has paused a heated debate over the future of local data centers. In a tight 6-5 vote, councillors deferred a decision on a proposed one-year temporary ban on new digital infrastructure projects. The motion, introduced by Councillor Edgerton Boyce, would freeze approvals while city staff conduct a comprehensive study.
4: Council will need to thoroughly examine all the facts and information that will be presented by staff in the policy. It is not something that should be rushed or rammed through.
1: Council will revisit the controversial proposal at its October 7th meeting. Defense Minister David McGuinty says it's concerning the suspect in Sunday's shooting near the Sons of Jacob Synagogue was a former soldier. Sean Ward died in hospital after a shootout with police. Ward joined the military in July 2017 and served with the Princess Patricia's Canadian Light Infantry in Alberta before being released in June 2022. McGuinty says the Department of National Defense is taking the incident very seriously and more needs to be done to improve military culture. And the wife of the police officer injured in Sunday's shootout is speaking out. In a social media post, Ashley Smith thanked the community for an outpouring of support following the incident involving her husband, Jeff. She wrote that she needed to use her voice for him until he's able to speak for himself. Ashley added that Jeff faces a very long and difficult road to recovery, but knows he is not fighting alone. A GoFundMe page organized by the Canadian Jewish community to support Constable Smith has raised almost $500,000. Prime Minister Mark Carney has shared with an American media outlet that he studied the possibility of U.S.-led military action in Canada. More from Canadian press reporter John Kennedy.
5: During an interview with the New York Times, Carney didn't provide details about the planning, but said it would have been irresponsible not to examine the possibility that he calls an extreme tail risk. He also discussed plans to reduce Canada's reliance on the Starlink satellite internet service provided by Elon Musk and the possibility of finding alternatives to U.S.-made F-35 fighter jets.
1: U.S. President Donald Trump has repeatedly mused about turning Canada into the 51st state and that he'd consider using economic force to get Canada to become part of the United States. And a federal judge has temporarily blocked President Trump's move to ban three news outlets from the White House grounds and said CNN, MS Now, and Politico must have their access restored. The ruling, released well after midnight, is the latest development in an escalating showdown between Trump and media outlets whose coverage he dislikes. The outlets argued they were singled out because of the content of their coverage and called Friday's ban a blatant violation of the First Amendment. In his order, Judge Timothy Kelly said the news outlets met the legal thresholds to obtain a temporary restraining order in effect for 14 days. And that's news. Sports is brought to you by Mackey Insurance. 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The Toronto Blue Jays officially eliminated from MLB postseason contention yesterday. After a loss to the Baltimore Orioles in the afternoon, they would go on to lose the second game of the doubleheader as well. Both scores 4-2 in favor of the Orioles. The Jays off today. They'll finish the season with three games at home against Cincinnati starting Friday. NHL preseason action last night. The Toronto Maple Leafs took both contests in a split squad pairing with the Ottawa Senators by scores of 4-2 and 6-1. Ottawa has a pair of split squad games with Montreal Saturday. Toronto's preseason is now done. The NFL Thursday Nighter features the Green Bay Packers hosting the Atlanta Falcons for the start of week 3. The Toronto Tempo finished their inaugural WNBA season tonight. They're in Connecticut to meet the Sun. Golf, it's the first round of the President's Cup today. On the LPGA Tour, the Walmart Arkansas Championship begins. There's Junior C play tonight. The Picton Pirates welcome the Lakefield Chiefs. The Frankfurt Huskies are at the Port Hope Panthers. 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Lots of sun today, going up to 20 degrees. Clear tonight with a low of 6. Tomorrow, more nice weather, sunshine and 21, and the weekend pretty good too. Sun and cloud, highs of 22 degrees, both Saturday and Sunday. Right now it's 7. 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
9: Good morning. It's a clear drive on the 401. I'm not seeing any issues right through Belleville and Trenton, heading in or out. Highway 62 and 37 both look good, and we're smooth sailing on Belleville and Trenton streets. Highway 49, I'm also not seeing any heavy construction-related delays yet. 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With the latest traffic, I'm Antonia Altabonte.
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0: Quinny's Best Variety, Mix 97, 12 minutes after 6. Good morning. Thanks for waking up with myself, Jody Jenkins. We've got Miriam Sercal here as well.
1: Morning.
0: The Mix Morning Crew, and we are very fortunate to have you along, choosing us to start your work day, or maybe even wrap up your work day, like the gentleman we're going to welcome in just a second. There was a contentious issue last night. Well, it's been contentious for a while. I shouldn't just say last night.
1: Well, recently.
0: Recently at Quinny West Council. And one of the members of Quinny West Council is joining us now. That's Sydney Ward Councillor Edgerton Boyce. Edge, thanks for joining us on the program.
2: Thanks, Marion and Jolie. Great to be here.
0: Yeah, and you're just finishing work, right?
2: Last night I did a midnight shift, so yeah. I'm just finishing.
0: Perfect. So you're in peak form right now to be discussing this with us, but we won't keep you too long. But basically what's been going on is the issue of data centers in Quinny West. And for people that don't know, I have like a very quick and easy to understand definition of a data center. So basically every time we say something is in the cloud, we've all heard that, it still has to physically live somewhere. And a data center is one of those places. Now, it's been a controversial topic. There was a public meeting a committee meeting at City Hall in Trenton, very well attended. People are very vocal, a lot of people against it. I don't know if it's the majority because we're hearing from most of the opponents. But last night, Edge, you proposed what I felt was a very prudent motion. Why don't you just explain the motion and then, of course, explain what happened?
2: Oh, thanks, Jody. What I proposed is it was a notice of motion for an interim bylaw. And an interim bylaw allows a freeze on, for example, this type of business. And it would then give the opportunity for staff to set forth a comprehensive review with a lot of public input. And staff study, and what they would do is they would identify areas that perhaps these centers could go in, sizes of these centers, certain restriction, noise restrictions, etc. And so I put that forward because there is fear that while there's nothing in place until this motion is passed, that a data center could technically get approved by the staff. And so that's what the staff told us, that with a notice of motion for an interim bylaw, there would be an effective freeze up to 1 year so that a comprehensive study, as I mentioned, could be done.
0: So where do you go from here?
2: Okay, yeah, that's it was deferred. The reason for the deferral was that they felt that the businesses didn't get an opportunity to talk about it. And my argument was that they had just as much time as the residents, and the residents came forward in droves last Thursday at planning, two full rooms. And so the businesses that want this could have come forward. They had the opportunity last night as well to come forward, and they chose not to necessarily come forward, some of them. And so what happens is that now they've deferred it to October 7th, which is our final council meeting, unless we call a special council meeting. It's our final one for this term. And it's at 4:30 for anyone interested in coming forward. There'll be another opportunity for anyone to come forward and voice their, if they support it or if they have concerns or if they want to see this notice of motion pass. And personally, I'm hoping that the City Hall is full of people that are obviously being polite but raise genuine concerns. And so that it's taken by this council that there is concerns. We do want an interim bylaw in place.
0: Data centers, very contentious. Edge, we appreciate your time this morning. Wish you all the best whatever's coming up, and go get some sleep.
2: Yeah, and like I say, October 7th, 4:30 at City Hall.
0: All right, thanks. That's Councillor Edgerton Boyce. representing the Sydney ward. Data centers continue. Miriam, I was just looking back at our post from a couple weeks ago, if you remember that.
1: Oh, a lot of traction
0: there's
1: that
0: like
1: day.
0: There's like 200 comments.
1: It's a controversial sore point, but you know what? Edge has a really good point, and I'm really happy to hear that two-way communication is going to happen finally.
0: 617, good morning.
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1: Well, you're in for another beautiful day with sunny skies and clear. Highs of 20 today and going down tonight, lows of 9. And tomorrow, bright and sunny with highs of 22. And right now, it's 7 degrees. And that's your latest weather update for Friel Heating and Air Conditioning.
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0: Good morning. A great day with sunshine and a high of 20 degrees. Right now, we're sitting at 7. I'm Eleni Cameron with your Mix 97 News Update. 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Highway 37, 10 minutes north of the 401.
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0: Quinte West City Council's delayed a decision on a controversial proposal to freeze new data center developments. Introduced by Councillor Edgerton Boyce, the motion would ban new digital infrastructure projects for up to 1 year while staff study the impact. After much debate, the motion was deferred to the October 7th council meeting in a narrow 6-5 recorded vote. Highway 28 has reopened to traffic northwest of Denby following a fatal two-vehicle collision. Emergency crews have cleared the stretch between Highway 41 and Highway 514 in Addington Highlands. Emergency crews responded to the scene of the serious incident around 5 o'clock yesterday afternoon. There are no other details. Defense Minister David McGuinty says it's concerning the man killed after a police shootout outside the Sons of Jacob Synagogue in Belleville was a former Canadian soldier. Military records show Sean Ward served 5 years with the Princess Patricia's Canadian Light Infantry in Alberta before his release in 2022. McGuinty says National Defense is taking the incident very seriously as calls grow to reform military culture. And following a tragic week in Belleville, local organizers say this year's Porch Fest will move forward in East City, but with additional emergency and safety plans. The event will take place in Old East Hill Saturday from 1 to 4 p.m. Organizers, including the Rotary Club of Belleville, hope the celebration offers a moment of healing, resilience, and fellowship after the horrific violence at the Sons of Jacob Synagogue. Prime Minister Mark Carney has told an American media outlet he studied the possibility of some sort of U.S.-led military action in Canada. Without giving any details, Carney told the New York Times it would be irresponsible not to prepare for what he called extreme tail risk. U.S. President Donald Trump has repeatedly mused about turning Canada into the 51st state. A new poll suggests Canadians overwhelmingly support Canada becoming an associate member of the European Union. An online poll by Léger conducted last weekend suggests 70% of Canadians support the idea of an associate membership. More details on what such an alliance might entail are expected to come during a Canada-EU summit in Montreal next month. And the city of Quinte West took time at yesterday's council meeting to honor dozens of dedicated employees for their years of hard work. 54 staff members were celebrated for reaching career milestones all the way to 45 years of service. Mayor Jim Harrison noted this year's ceremony carries extra weight for him personally, marking his final time presenting the annual awards as mayor. In sports, the Toronto Blue Jays lost both ends of a doubleheader with Baltimore. They've officially been eliminated from MLB postseason contention. And the Toronto Maple Leafs defeated the Ottawa Senators in both contests of a split squad matchup. Mixed satellite weather. Kevin Williams forecast calling for sun with a high of 20 degrees today. Tonight, clear and the low about 9 degrees by Lake Ontario. A little cooler along the 401 around 6, going down to 3 in the northern portion of the listening area with a risk of frost. Tomorrow, great. Sunshine and 22 degrees and the weekend pretty darn good too. Sun and cloud both days, 23 the high Saturday, 22 Sunday. Right now it's 7. 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

0: and I'm living, so we turning up. Yeah, we turning it up.
1: 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Jody Jenkins, Miriam Sirkal, you're waking up with the Mix Morning Crew. Time now to welcome staff meteorologist, Mr. Kevin Williams. Good morning, Kevin.
2: Hey, Jody, Miriam, good morning. Good morning to all this morning, like yesterday morning, on the cool side. But how cool depends on where you are. Near the water at Point Peter, it's actually fairly mild, 16 degrees right now. You head north, well north, up toward Reed, it's plus 3. So there is a chill, but another beautiful day is coming up. Sunny skies projected, the high 20. A nice bright moon will shine tonight. We drop to around 9 or 10 near the water. Plus 3 with patchy frost north of Highway 7. Sunny tomorrow, the high 22. Mostly sunny Saturday, the high 23. Again, Jody, a nice day today. A chilly start, but a bright sky with a top temp of 20. Back to you.
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0: Jersey's best variety, Mix 97, 648. Good morning, Jody Jenkins, Miriam Sirkal. Thanks for waking up with us. We appreciate it. Mix Morning Trivia just around the corner, 710. Your chance to win a $50 gift card to Red Shark Menswear in downtown Trenton because everybody's crazy about a sharp-dressed man. Miriam, are you able to give us a tease as to what the question will be about?
1: I sure am, and it's going to be about rock bands on this date.
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1: Yeah.
0: Speaking of music and rock bands, Sam Brady is going to be joining us in the 8 o'clock hour to talk about Porch Fest. And I wanted to remind you that that event also has some interesting porches that will be sharing music, one of them being Pathways to Independence on William Street is going to be hosting an event at 248 William Street where you can meet the band Rockin' for Inclusion. So Pathways to Independence is going to be doing an awareness event at 248 William Street, all part of Porch Fest. Come check out some great music. You can get some swag and meet the band Rockin' for Inclusion. 649, good morning.
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1: Good morning. 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Currently it's 7. 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
1: Quinte West City Council has delayed a heated debate over local data centers. The motion, brought forward by Councillor Edgerton Boyce, calls for a temporary one-year ban on new digital infrastructure while staff complete a full study. Councillor David O'Neill called for a deferral, saying the notice of motion was rushed.
6: Why are you rushing this motion? You haven't given the business community a chance to do a delegation to say why you shouldn't do this.
1: The motion was deferred to the October 7th council meeting in a narrow 6-5 recorded vote. Defense Minister David McGuinty says it's concerning the man killed after a police shootout outside a Belleville synagogue was a former Canadian soldier. Sean Ward died in hospital following the shooting outside the Sons of Jacob synagogue. Military records show Ward served 5 years with the Princess Patricia's Canadian Light Infantry in Alberta before his release in 2022. McGuinty says National Defense is taking the incident very seriously as calls grow to reform military culture. And Belleville resident Ava Havas-Lobel recounted the terrifying moments during the shooting at the Sons of Jacob Synagogue, describing how congregants sheltered in place as gunfire shattered the windows.
7: The rabbi that came in from Israel specifically for us for the holidays told everybody to grab chairs, and we just sat around the table and he started singing, got us into singing things that we knew probably to distract us and calm us down. And it actually worked. I mean, it made a lot of us cry, but it made us focus on something else.
1: She praised Constable Jeffrey Smith as a hero. Smith continues to recover in hospital after being shot. Prime Minister Mark Carney has shared that he studied the possibility of U.S.-led military action in Canada. In a New York Times interview published Wednesday, Carney declined to give details but suggested it would be irresponsible not to prepare for risk management, what he called extreme tail risk. U.S. President Donald Trump has repeatedly mused about turning Canada into the 51st state, and while he ruled out early last year using military force, he has said he'd consider using economic force to get Canada to become a part of the U.S. Local Liberal riding associations are hosting a candidate meet and greet on October 4th as the race for the next Ontario Liberal Party leader continues. The first is being hosted by the Hastings, Lennox and Addington local, scheduled for the Selby Community Centre from 1 p.m. to 4 p.m. The Bay of Quinte Association event will be in Prince Edward County at Mark's Meadery and Winery in Hillier from 5:30 to 7 p.m. Dylan Miranda, Eric Lombardi, Navdeep Baines, Lee Fairclough and Stephanie Bowman are running to take over the reins of the party. Links to both events at quintynews.com. And a Canadian AI pioneer is among a chorus of voices calling for controls on artificial intelligence. Yoshua Bengio joined the CEOs of two major American AI companies, Anthropic and OpenAI, in testifying at a session of the United Nations Security Council yesterday in New York. The CEOs pleaded for the UN to set controls on the burgeoning technology they're designing in order to prevent AI from getting too powerful to rein in. And that's news. 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
8: And a swing and a miss. The tag applied, and that'll do it. The Orioles beat the Blue Jays, and that will officially eliminate the Blue Jays from postseason contention here in 2026.
1: One season after almost winning the World Series, the Toronto Blue Jays were officially eliminated when they opened a doubleheader in Baltimore with a 4-2 loss to the Orioles. They'd go on to lose the second game 4-2 as well. Jays are off today. They finish off their season hosting Cincinnati this weekend. The Toronto Maple Leafs swept their split squad doubleheader against the Ottawa Senators Wednesday night, earning victories of 4-2 and 6-1. The Canadian Junior Hockey League has named the Wellington Dukes as one of its official teams to watch heading into the new season. Under head coach Jacob Panetta, the Dukes are off to a blistering start with a 5-0-1 record through their first six games. They visit the Trenton Golden Hawks tomorrow night. Junior C action tonight. Picton welcomes Lakefield. The Port Hope Panthers host Frankfurt. Week 3 of the NFL season begins tonight. The Green Bay Packers host the Atlanta Falcons under the lights at Lambeau Field. And tee times start today at Medina Country Club as the PGA Tour's top stars kick off action at the President's Cup. Team USA looking to extend its dominant streak against the international squad as four-ball matches hit the course today. The LPGA Tour is in Arkansas with the opening round of the Walmart NW Arkansas Championship at Pinnacle Country Club.
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1: 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Expecting lots of sun today, the high about 20 degrees. Tonight, clear and down to about 9 degrees by Lake Ontario, but getting cooler the further north you go. In fact, it could be as cold as 3 in the far northern portion of our listening area with a risk of frost. Tomorrow, sunshine, high of 22 degrees. Sun and cloud in 23 for Saturday. A sun-cloud mix again on Sunday with the high 22. Right now, it's 7. 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
13: Good morning. 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Highway 62 and 37 both look good, and we're smooth sailing on Belleville and Trenton streets. Highway 49, I'm also not seeing any heavy construction-related delays yet. 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

0: Windy's Best Variety Mix 97, 712. Jody Jenkins, Miriam Sercal, you're waking up with the Mix Morning Crew. We appreciate you being a part of the show. And we've been asking if you answer the door for municipal candidates during this election cycle. Some of you have weighed in on our Facebook page. We're going to get to some of those comments very, very soon. It's time now, though. Mixed Morning Trivia, your chance to win a $50 gift card to Red Shark Menswear. Miriam's been working feverishly on this question. Miriam, take it away.
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0: Okay, Miriam, the question again.
1: Name the band that released their album Nevermind. It was exactly 35 years ago on this date. And congratulations to Tara Sweet this morning, calling in from Ivanhoe. She knew it was indeed Nirvana. Congratulations, Tara. You're a winner.
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0: Tweety's Best Variety Mix, 97, 20 minutes after 7. Good morning. It's Jody Jenkins, Miriam Sercal. It's the Mixed Morning Crew. And Miriam, before we get to Hollywood news, I was so looking forward to getting a little bit more into a playoff run. And it's just...
1: It was sad news. You know what? I saw this coming from a mile away.
0: Oh, you're such a sports guru. You knew the Jays weren't going to make it.
1: They were doing well for a while, and then you know what? It was like, sorry.
0: Yeah.
1: You know?
0: Just not good. And Vladdy. What was with Vladdy's interview on a Spanish station and basically saying some... We're going to unpack that later, but latest from Hollywood. Ooh.
1: Taylor Lautner, well, he's the guy who played Jacob in the Twilight series, and his wife, Taylor, they welcomed their first baby, a little girl, and they named their bundle of joy, Lennon Taylor. And speaking of Taylor's, Taylor Swift announced that a deluxe edition of her album, The Life of a Showgirl, is dropping this week with 4 new tracks that include Patient Zero and Babylon. Taylor Swift announced that a deluxe edition of her album, The Life of a Showgirl, is dropping this week with 4 new tracks that include Patient Zero and Babylon. Ella Langley and Tucker Webb.

0: and also took a sweet moment to wish a young boy a happy birthday. Time now for birthdays, brought to you by Mary Brown's Canadian Chickens, Canadian Farmers. And today, on the 24th of September, happy 50th anniversary to Marge and Ross Wagner. Congratulations. The whole family loves you bigger than the sky. And congratulations on creating such a lovely bunch of coconuts. We couldn't have done it without you. We love you. And that's everyone from the Wagner family. And celebrities sharing your birthday today is actress Nia Vardalos. And she's from My Big Fat Greek Wedding. Well, she turned 64 today. And our birthday winner with Mary Brown's Canadian Chickens, Canadian Farmers, who are celebrating their anniversary, Marge and Ross Wagner. Congratulations and all the best. And always remember, you can send Jody and I your birthday wishes or anniversary wishes on the morning show blog on mix97.com. That's brought to you by Once Upon a Child in Belleville.
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0: Good morning. It'll be a sunny day going up to 20 degrees. Right now, it's 6. I'm Elena Cameron with your Mix 97 News Update. 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
0: Quincy West City Council's delayed a heated debate over local data centers. In a tight 6-5 vote, councillors deferred a decision on a proposed one-year temporary ban on the new digital infrastructure projects. The motion, brought forward by Councillor Edgerton Boyce, called for the ban while staff complete a full study. Council will revisit the controversial proposal October 7th. Sons of Jacob Synagogue reaching out for public support following the terrifying shooting during Yom Kippur services. Bullet damage broke windows and compromised the building after a gunman opened fire outside the place of worship Sunday. Community leaders have launched a $90,000 fundraising campaign to fund essential security upgrades, reinforced windows, and increased protective measures. Meantime, a fundraising drive for the injured Constable Jeffrey Smith, the officer who confronted the shooter, has raised $500,000. A new poll suggests Canadians overwhelmingly support Canada becoming an associate member of the European Union. An online poll by Léger conducted last weekend suggests 70% of Canadians support the idea of an associate membership. More details on what such an alliance might entail expected to come during a Canada-EU summit in Montreal next month. An AI expert and two chief executives told the UN Security Council the dangers of artificial intelligence constitute an unprecedented threat. Testifying at a session of the council in New York, Canadian AI pioneer Joshua Bongio said the threat is, quote, one that none of its members would choose, that none can contain alone, and that does not respect the borders we defend. The CEOs of American AI giants Anthropic and OpenAI also warned of the technology's great risk to humanity. An Ontario court set to hear today from more friends and relatives of people who took their own lives using products purchased from Kenneth Law. The former chef from Mississauga pleaded guilty earlier this year to aiding in the suicide deaths of 14 people in Ontario. More than a dozen victim impact statements were presented in court Wednesday. And a federal judge in Washington, D.C. temporarily blocked President Donald Trump's ban of three news outlets from the White House grounds, ordering early today that CNN, MS Now, and Politico must have their access restored. The temporary 14-day restraining order hands the outlets at least a temporary reprieve in what has been an extraordinary showdown between Trump and news companies whose coverage he dislikes. The outlets argued in a joint lawsuit the ban was a blatant violation of the First Amendment. In sports, Toronto Blue Jays lost both ends of a doubleheader with the Orioles yesterday. Jays have been officially eliminated from MLB postseason contention. And in NHL preseason play, the Toronto Maple Leafs won both split squad contests with the Ottawa Senators. Mixed satellite weather. Sun today, looking to reach a high of 20 degrees. Tonight, a clear sky, but the temperature will vary. It'll be warmest, of course, down here by the lake, 9 the low. 6 degrees around Highway 401 and dropping as low as 3 in the northern portion of the listening area with a risk of frost. But the rest of the weekend shaping up to be pretty nice. Sunshine tomorrow, 22 degrees. Sun and cloud for both Saturday and Sunday with a high of 23 Saturday, 22 Sunday. Right now it's 6. 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
2: Time now for the Montana's 9, 2, and 5 contest. 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

0: Quinty's Best Variety Mix 97. Good morning, 7:37. Jody Jenkins, Miriam Sercal. It's the Mixed Morning Crew, our Montana's 925 winner today.
1: Congratulations to Tracy Cornier calling in from Wooler this morning. Congratulations, Tracy. You're a winner with Montana's.
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2: Good morning, Jody. Miriam, good morning, Joel. How are you guys doing today?
0: Doing great.
1: Pretty
0: better
1: well.
0: Now. Better now that you're here.
2: Oh, well, I just bring cheer and sunshine wherever I go. That's what I do. We've got some lovely weather ahead of us, guys. Again, another chilly morning, we know that, but that's where the pattern we're in. But we're going to hold high pressure up in Moosonee to produce another beautiful early autumn day today. We do it again tomorrow. And the weekend looks pretty good. No, we've got Porch Festa going on this weekend. I've got dry weather. There may be some clouds entering into the picture, especially Saturday night, Sunday, thrown our way from an offshore storm, a nor'easter, impacting the coastal U.S. But I don't see any big issues here, so I think we're going to be good to go. The Atlantic remains otherwise pretty quiet. No hurricanes yet in the Atlantic, but there's still lots of activity in the Pacific. Hawaii is looking at another system named NOLO that's threatening them tomorrow and over the weekend. But here, it is a serene weather scene. Blue sky, bright sun today, wall-to-wall sun, in fact. A nippy morning, but a crisp and comfortable afternoon, the high 20. Tonight, another night of bright moonlight. We'll drop to around 9 or 10 near the water, plus 3 with patchy frost up north. Tomorrow, nice and sunny, the high 22. Partly to mostly sunny Saturday, 23. A little more in the way of cloudiness with moderate temperatures on Sunday. Jody, back to you.
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19: Me not working hard. Yeah, right, picture that with a Kodak. Or better yet, go to Times Square, take a picture of me with a Kodak. Took my life from negative to positive, I just want y'all to know that. And tonight, let's enjoy life.

0: 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Good morning, 747. Jody Jenkins, Miriam Sirkal, it's the Mix Morning Crew, and now joined by Alana Cameron for Shoot the Breeze. Alana, before we get into that, I just saw a release from the Belleville Police Services. There's a press conference today. Did you see that?
1: Yes. I haven't seen it.
0: Okay, they just didn't, Chief Murray Rod.
1: Yes.
0: Solicitor General Michael Kersner. I don't know what time it was at, but they're doing a media update. So any idea of what we could expect at that? Or what do you think?
1: I am not sure to tell you the truth. I couldn't tell you.
0: Sorry to be catching you off guard there with the...
2: Well, you never want to assume.
0: No, I know. Right? But I just
2: thing you want to do.
0: I just kind of scooped the news person.
1: You did.
0: I feel good about that.
2: Well, because Alana was making her way over here.
0: Wow. Okay.
1: It's our fault. A lot of things at once.
0: Okay. Shoot the breeze. I'm going to start because we were talking about this earlier, Alana. You kind of caught the tail end. We were mentioning about municipal candidates. So we put it on our Facebook page about people. Do you answer the door? During municipal campaigns, Do you answer the door when candidates knock on the door? Like yourself?
1: Well, me personally? Well, yeah, no, yeah. I live in the middle of nowhere, so no one's ever knocked on my door. So I don't have to worry about that.
0: Never? No one's ever
1: actually, I think one time.
0: Okay.
1: And I can't remember if I think I did answer the door.
0: So Curtis Hayes commented and said, oh, yes, I want to see every candidate. I'll even make them coffee. Jeff Robbins has lived here for 16 years in Belleville. That's the assumption. And he has had exactly one candidate knock on his door. Darcy, I have dogs, so I don't like anyone knocking on my door.
2: Okay, well, that makes sense. You don't want to, disturb the dogs, right?
0: Have them barking. So I've done a lot of door knocking in my time, many, many elections. The worst, dogs sometimes scare me, but it's not the worst. No soliciting signs. They don't bother me. I'm still knocking. The worst is when you knock and you see that the mother comes and it's like the baby or the young child is sleeping. That's when I always feel the worst.
2: Yeah, and I hope you feel bad when you do that. It's happened to me a few times. I open the door and I'm looking at him and the guy's like, shock and horror on their face because you hear the baby crying. And they're like, oh, I'm so sorry. I'll come back another time. Like, no. You woke her up and now you tell me what you got to do. All right, you listen to me. And all right, well, speaking of home, I'm tired of gray. I've been looking at lots of home decor magazines and all the stuff. So Sherwin-Williams has named celery its color of the year. So that's for next year. They're bringing the outdoors in. I found it quite intriguing because I would have never chosen celery as the ultimate go-to color for spring. I'm not the only one who's a bit on the fence of this. Lots of people on social media are comparing it to hospital green and even as far as vomit. So there you go. So celery, I think if you just find the right shade of green, I think it's going to look lovely because I'm sick and tired of everything gray and beige and white and
1: grayish.
2: It's just, I'm tired of that. It's just boring. So yeah, let's go and bring color into our life.
0: Not to interrupt that, but in Atlanta, you can go in a second here, but it just reminds, have you ever seen that? It's an older commercial. It was like for toothpaste or something like that. And the kindergarten teacher is talking about colors and she's talking about white and the kids aren't getting it. And she's like, what color are my teeth? And the kids are putting up their hand and going, eggshell, off white. Like and the teacher's like, okay, maybe I shouldn't have said that.
1: Get me some of those white strips.
3: Well, I thought this was kind of a cute story. It is Fat Bear Week in Alaska.
0: Fat Bear Week.
3: Fat Bear Week.
2: As opposed to the thin bears.
0: Okay.
3: Right? Well, I mean, I guess 'tis the season, right? Bears are getting ready to hibernate. Mm-hmm. They want to get ready to spend their winter sleeping. But so here's the thing. They're brown bears in Alaska. They've been packing away the sockeye salmon and they're ready to basically throw their weight around. This contest is online and it's to see which of Katmai National Park's bears wins the title of most oversized bear. And Chunk, aptly named,
0: there we go,
3: is hungry for a repeat. He won last year. He weighed 1200 pounds, but apparently there's some stiff competition. Gully is the offspring of a previous two-time champ named Grazer, who probably did more than graze. The winner of Fat Bear Week is going to be announced September 29th.
2: Okay, so well, I'll be scared.
3: And check out all the fat bears in Alaska.
0: Who gets to judge that? Like, I don't know if I want to be in.
2: You want to keep a distance.
0: Judging, yeah.
3: Getting the scale out there. Excuse yeah. me.
0: Fat
3: Chuck,
0: bear week.
3: Could you step on the scale, please?
0: Wow. Oh. Fat bear week. There's so many ways I can go, but in the interest of probably maintaining this position, I won't do that.
2: Don't go there.
0: 7:52. Good morning.
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3: Quinte West City Council has paused a heated debate over the future of local data centers. In a tight 6-5 vote, councillors deferred a decision on a proposed one-year temporary ban on new digital infrastructure projects. The motion, introduced by Councillor Edgerton Boyce, would freeze approvals while city staff conduct a comprehensive study.
4: Council will need to thoroughly examine all the facts and information that will be presented by staff in the policy. It is not something that should be rushed or rammed through.
3: Council will revisit the controversial proposal at its October 7th meeting. Defense Minister David McGuinty says it's concerning the suspect in Sunday's shooting near the Sons of Jacob Synagogue was a former soldier. Sean Ward died in hospital after a shootout with police. Ward joined the military in July 2017 and served with the Princess Patricia's Canadian Light Infantry in Alberta before being released in June 2022. McGuinty says the Department of National Defense is taking the incident very seriously and more needs to be done to improve military culture. And the wife of the police officer injured in Sunday's shootout is speaking out. In a social media post, Ashley Smith thanked the community for an outpouring of support following the incident involving her husband, Jeff. She wrote that she needed to use her voice for him until he's able to speak for himself. Ashley added that Jeff faces a very long and difficult road to recovery, but knows he is not fighting alone. A GoFundMe page organized by the Canadian Jewish community to support Constable Smith has raised almost $500,000. Prime Minister Mark Carney has shared with an American media outlet that he studied the possibility of U.S.-led military action in Canada. More from Canadian press reporter John Kennedy.
5: During an interview with the New York Times, Carney didn't provide details about the planning, but said it would have been irresponsible not to examine the possibility that he calls an extreme tail risk. He also discussed plans to reduce Canada's reliance on the Starlink satellite internet service provided by Elon Musk and the possibility of finding alternatives to U.S.-made F-35 fighter jets.
3: U.S. President Donald Trump has repeatedly mused about turning Canada into the 51st state and that he'd consider using economic force to get Canada to become part of the United States. And a federal judge has temporarily blocked President Trump's move to ban 3 news outlets from the White House grounds and said CNN, MS Now, and Politico must have their access restored. The ruling, released well after midnight, is the latest development in an escalating showdown between Trump and media outlets whose coverage he dislikes. The outlets argued they were singled out because of the content of their coverage and called Friday's ban a blatant violation of the First Amendment. In his order, Judge Timothy Kelly said the news outlets met the legal thresholds to obtain a temporary restraining order in effect for 14 days. And that's news. 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
6: A swing and a miss. The tag applied, and that'll do it. The Orioles beat the Blue Jays, and that will officially eliminate the Blue Jays from postseason contention here in 2026.
3: One season after almost winning the World Series, the Toronto Blue Jays were officially eliminated when they opened a doubleheader in Baltimore with a 4-2 loss to the Orioles. They'd go on to lose the second game 4-2 as well. Jays are off today. They finish off their season hosting Cincinnati this weekend. The Toronto Maple Leafs swept their split squad doubleheader against the Ottawa Senators Wednesday night, earning victories of 4-2 and 6-1. The Canadian Junior Hockey League has named the Wellington Dukes as one of its official teams to watch heading into the new season. Under head coach Jacob Panetta, the Dukes are off to a blistering start with a 5-0-1 record through their first 6 games. They visit the Trenton Goldenhawks tomorrow night. Junior C action tonight. Picton welcomes Lakefield. The Port Hope Panthers host Frankfurt. Week 3 of the NFL season begins tonight. The Green Bay Packers host the Atlanta Falcons under the lights at Lambeau Field. And tee times start today at Medina Country Club as the PGA Tour's top stars kick off action at the President's Cup. Team USA looking to extend its dominant streak against the international squad as four-ball matches hit the course today. The LPGA Tour is in Arkansas with the opening round of the Walmart NW Arkansas Championship at Pinnacle Country Club.
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3: 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Expecting lots of sun today, the high about 20 degrees. Tonight, clear and down to about 9 degrees by Lake Ontario, but getting cooler the further north you go. In fact, it could be as cold as 3 in the far northern portion of our listening area with a risk of frost. Tomorrow, sunshine, high of 22 degrees. Sun and cloud in 23 for Saturday. A sun-cloud mix again on Sunday with the high 22. Right now, it's 7. 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
12: I'm not seeing any major problems on the 401 this morning. Highway 62 and 37 both look good. Highway 49 has construction-related delays building now in between County Road 15 and Lyons Road. Other than that, it's a clear drive on Belleville and Trenton Streets. 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With the latest traffic, I'm Antonia Altabonte.
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0: Quiddy's Best Variety Mix 97, 11 minutes after 8. Your McDonald's McClassic cut comes from a gentleman who was known as Stanley Burrell by his mother out of Oakland. You know him as MC Hammer, and the song is You Can't Touch This. Winner of Dinner for Four from McDonald's.
1: Congratulations to Shelley Druitt on her way to work at Wilkinson & Company in Trenton. Congratulations, Shelley. You're a winner with McDonald's.
0: Yeah, I think that's one of those songs where you'd be hard-pressed to find anybody that wouldn't know that song.
1: Who didn't know it, right? I'm just surprised his name is Stanley.
0: Oh, yeah.
1: I forgot about that.
0: Well, it's MC Hammer. A lot of people sometimes think it's Mick Hammer.
1: Really? Like McDonald's?
0: No, I'm joking.
1: McHammer.
0: MC Hammer. 20 minutes from now, we're going to be welcoming Sam Brady in the studio. He's going to give us all the lowdown on Porch Fest. It's coming up. Good morning on Mix 97.
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0: Quiddy's Best Variety Mix 97. Jody Jenkins, Miriam Sercal, you're waking up with the Mix Morning Crew. It looks like an absolutely beautiful day. We're going to get to weather details in just a second. 8:19, and I wanted to get this in because it's rapidly approaching. I can't believe we're near the end of September.
1: We've got 1 week to go.
0: October 1st, Gleaners Belleville, which is our local food bank, if you weren't aware, has a lofty goal. 50,000 pounds of food in one day, as well as $10,000 in financial support. And Miriam, we were talking about this yesterday, and we broke it down, the math.
1: We did the math, and it's really attainable. It was 15 by 15, right?
0: Yeah.
1: That's the rule.
0: 15% of the households in Belleville, if they give 15 pounds of food, we hit the target, no problem.
1: Which is easy, if you think about it.
0: It does, yes. Like when you think
1: 15%. Potatoes, rice, cans.
0: Yes.
1: And you're there.
0: 15% of our households give 15 pounds of food, we hit the target, no problem. October 1st, the biggest food drive we've ever had in the community for Gleaners Food Bank. It's happening at Joe's No Frills, Metro on North Front, and McDowell's Independent on Dundas. You're going to hear more details as we get closer to it. But if you can be a part of it, if you want to be a part of it, we certainly would appreciate the consideration. And yeah, I think we can
1: we can reach our goal.
0: Absolutely, we can make this happen. 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
1: Well, it's calm waters on the Bay of Quinte today and warming up to 20. And tonight going down to a cooler 9. And tomorrow lots of sunshine in store and highs of 22. And right now it's 8. And that's your latest weather update for Friel Heating and Air Conditioning.
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0: Good morning. A sunny day. 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I'm Elena Cameron with your Mix 97 News Update. 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
0: Quinte West City Council's delayed a decision on a controversial proposal to freeze new data center developments. Introduced by Councillor Edgerton Boyce, the motion would ban new digital infrastructure projects for up to 1 year while staff study the impact. After much debate, the motion was deferred to the October 7th council meeting in a narrow 6-5 recorded vote. Highway 28 has reopened to traffic northwest of Denby following a fatal two-vehicle collision. Emergency crews have cleared the stretch between Highway 41 and Highway 514 in Addington Highlands. Emergency crews responded to the scene of the serious incident around 5 o'clock yesterday afternoon. There are no other details. Defense Minister David McGuinty says it's concerning the man killed after a police shootout outside the Sons of Jacob Synagogue in Belleville was a former Canadian soldier. Military records show Sean Ward served 5 years with the Princess Patricia's Canadian Light Infantry in Alberta before his release in 2022. McGuinty says National Defense is taking the incident very seriously as calls grow to reform military culture. And following a tragic week in Belleville, local organizers say this year's Porch Fest will move forward in East City, but with additional emergency and safety plans. The event will take place in Old East Hill Saturday from 1 to 4 p.m. Organizers, including the Rotary Club of Belleville, hope the celebration offers a moment of healing, resilience, and fellowship after the horrific violence at the Sons of Jacob Synagogue. Prime Minister Mark Carney has told an American media outlet he studied the possibility of some sort of U.S.-led military action in Canada. Without giving any details, Carney told the New York Times it would be irresponsible not to prepare for what he called extreme tail risk. U.S. President Donald Trump has repeatedly mused about turning Canada into the 51st state. A new poll suggests Canadians overwhelmingly support Canada becoming an associate member of the European Union. An online poll by Léger conducted last weekend suggests 70% of Canadians support the idea of an associate membership. More details on what such an alliance might entail are expected to come during a Canada-EU summit in Montreal next month. And the city of Quinte West took time at yesterday's council meeting to honor dozens of dedicated employees for their years of hard work. 54 staff members were celebrated for reaching career milestones all the way to 45 years of service. Mayor Jim Harrison noted this year's ceremony carries extra weight for him personally, marking his final time presenting the annual awards as mayor. In sports, the Toronto Blue Jays lost both ends of a doubleheader with Baltimore. They've officially been eliminated from MLB postseason contention. And the Toronto Maple Leafs defeated the Ottawa Senators in both contests of a split squad matchup. Mixed satellite weather. Sun today, looking to reach a high of 20 degrees. Tonight, a clear sky, but the temperature will vary. It'll be warmest, of course, down here by the lake, 9 the low. 6 degrees around Highway 401 and dropping as low as 3 in the northern portion of the listening area with a risk of frost. But the rest of the weekend shaping up to be pretty nice. Sunshine tomorrow, 22 degrees. Sun and cloud for both Saturday and Sunday with a high of 23 Saturday, 22 Sunday. Right now it's 8. 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

0: 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You're waking up with the Mix Morning Crew. I'm Jody Jenkins. She's Miriam Sirkal, Dracula from Tame Impala. We're joined by Sam Brady from Porch Fest. Sam, I gave you the option. I said, what song do you want to come out of when we go to you? Do you want to go with Dracula, or do you want to go from something by Bieber? And you chose Dracula. Can you explain why?
1: Oh, yeah, just trying to stay out of the sunlight these days.
2: That's a safe option.
0: It's a weird video, though.
1: It's a great banger of a song. I didn't even know the other song you were talking about. So
0: DJ Snake and Justin Bieber.
1: Okay, apologies to Bieber.
0: I feel like, because obviously, you know, we don't want to make this all about Sam. We want to make it about Porch Fest. But the Impish Grins, obviously, you front them. I feel like Dracula is a song you guys would tackle.
1: No.
0: No?
1: No keyboards in our band. And Tame Impala's got a heck of a lot of keys in their music. Well, so.
0: You say that now, but I feel like something... I wouldn't discount it. So Porch Fest happening this weekend, obviously Saturday. It's just grown so much. We were talking off air about the origins of it. Ken Hudson, who's actually two houses down from me on Chatham Street,
1: yep,
0: started this event with, what was the other name of the woman?
1: Lucinda Pritchard, his wife. So they had gone down to New York State and taken in a Porch Fest event down there. So they brought it here and started it in 2009. 2015, with their growing family and responsibilities in their growing business, said to the Rotary Club of Belleville, would you consider taking it over, which we embraced.
0: So before we get into a bunch of details, let's just elephant in the room right now, because it's been discussed. Obviously, the tragic situation that happened right in the heart of East Hill at the Sons of Jacob Synagogue. And our, you know, we continue to absolutely hope and believe for the best for the Jeff Smith, Constable Jeff Smith, and his family. So things appear to be heading in the right direction, although a long road to recovery. Safety and security. People are asking about it. It's been flying around on the internet. Tell us what the position and what you guys are saying.
1: Sure. So we've had some discussions with Belleville Police Service and in cooperation with City of Belleville, of course, every year. Wanting to proceed. This is an event that the city needs. The city comes together after every sort of tragedy that we've unfortunately had to face. And music is a way for the community to come together. One of the principles of the Rotary Club of Belleville is fellowship and building goodwill and better friendships. And that's for all community members. Of course, the Rotary Club of Belleville and everybody involved in Porch Fest is thinking of Constable Smith and his family, and of course, the members of Sons of Jacob. So our thoughts and prayers are with them. Our community is behind you, and I know that all of you wouldn't want to hide behind this. You'd want to... the community to come together and be stronger.
2: And you guys did a great job organizing the event, Sam. And I know, although it might be a little more somber than usual, it's a great message, right? We want to be a bit more optimistic, make it kind of a happier occasion. There's more than 61 venues this year. And I notice when you say bring everyone together, you're also involving lots of world music and DJs as well. So DJs, that's quite new. Well, for me anyway, is it new this year?
1: Not new this year. Some returning DJs, L-Train, and ISO Cuts, the DJ Collective, and Nelson Denis as well. So we've got a handful of DJs this year. So that's sort of a growing genre. Lots of dance music throughout the old East Hill.
0: And, I mean, there's so many great acts, and it's hard to, like, pick, you know, like, it's hard to play favorites, obviously. Sure. Impish Grins, of course, we'll say.
1: He's sitting right in front of you, but,
0: you know, and some of the names are, like, Happy Ghost Gang. That's kind of a cool one.
1: Yeah.
0: We were laughing with this one. There's Sam and Ella.
1: Yeah.
0: Not you, though, but yeah. Sam and Ella.
2: Which, I like the one Dads with Jobs.
0: Dads with Jobs, Parking Lot Famous. And again, there's so many different genres. Sam, just quickly before we let you go, What can people expect that day? Like, if somebody's never been to Porch Fest, how does that roll out? What sure. can they expect?
1: So Porch Fest is a volunteer-driven, family-oriented free event all throughout the Old East Hill and downtown Belleville. Starting at 10 a.m., we've got a performer at East Hill Park, Joe Kennedy and Al Murak. So they'll play from 10 until around 11:30 or so. Then at Glanmore House, we have opening ceremonies, but Olivia and Emma playing from noon until around 1, opening ceremonies just before 1 p.m. And then the main Porch Fest time slot, 1 to 4 p.m. As you mentioned, over 60 venues throughout Old East Hill and downtown. The party doesn't and the music doesn't stop at 4 p.m., but extends into the evening. There's music downtown and at Myers Creek Brewing Co., at the Memorial Canteen, at the Duke of Edinburgh Army Navy, Burger Rev and Upfront Cafe, and the Kafana. So all through downtown, there's music starting at 5 p.m. all the way to 11 p.m. So
0: it's going to be a busy day.
1: 10 a.m. to 11 p.m. Lots of music. People complain to me every year that there's too much to see. For that, I apologize.
2: That's a good complaint right there.
0: Sam, thanks so much for dropping by. If people want to find out more details, porchfest.ca. We wish you all the best this Saturday. Yeah. Thanks for doing what you do.
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0: 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It is 8:51. Good morning. Jody Jenkins, Miriam Sercal. We're joined in studio by the Thrifty Thursday ladies, Carrie Patrick. We've got Terry Lee Coughlin in here. And you guys are the timer's on now. It's started.
1: It started.
0: Oh, no. We're tight for time. We're right up against the news.
2: Oh, we're always tight for time.
3: Jody's settled into that chair, hasn't he? He's acting like, you know.
1: Yeah. What am I excited about?
3: Turkeys! Carrie was in a panic last week. Yeah. Turkeys were not on sale yet.
1: Terry Lee was making calls to all her friends at the grocery stores. Make sure you save Carrie a really good turkey. They're on sale in a couple places. Yeah, no frills for $1.44. The Flamingo frozen turkeys, as well as Food Basics on for $1.88 a pound. For their butterball turkeys, frozen turkeys. So two options there for now, and I'm sure they're going to start coming into all the other stores, but I was super pumped about that.
3: I'm just going to go to my deep freeze and find the turkeys that my mom put there.
1: Oh, yeah, your mom put one in there a little bit ago.
3: Okay. Lucky me. Mm-hmm. Independent had some good sales. They have Lactania butter for $4.99. Mm-hmm. You know you're going to need it for Thanksgiving.
1: Yep.
3: They had Hershey's Chippets for $5.
1: Wow.
3: I don't know if you're a baker, but chocolate chips are so expensive. So $5 chip up, must buy. And they had bags of carrots or yellow onion for $2.
1: Yeah. And you know what I saw? And holy, I can't remember which store it was. Now I'm going to have to scroll through.
3: I'll look it up.
1: The big bag of onions. Oh, here it is. It was at Food Basics. Yellow onions or red onions. And it's a 10-pound bag for $3.88 each.
2: Oh, wow.
1: So now I know, what are you going to do with 10 pounds of onions? But you know what? Maybe part of being thrifty is splitting that. So I say, hey, Terry Lee or everybody in the office, I'm going to buy a 10-pound bag of onions. That's like, what does that cost? Or split it with your family members. You've got a daughter or daughter-in-law or whatever. Like, that's, you can't go wrong.
3: Yeah, or if you're really ambitious, chop them and freeze them.
1: Right.
3: And then every time
2: good
3: you
2: point.
3: Make a pasta, just pull it out of the freezer.
1: Great point.
3: I say that, like I probably wouldn't do that, but that's a really good idea.
2: But it's a good idea.
1: I have faith that you would think about it.
3: I would think about it. Good intentions, right?
1: Yeah. What else? Giant Tiger. I was thrilled with Giant Tiger. Tons of great deals there. The romaine for $2.44. I mean, I've seen it on sale at a lot of other places for $2.99, but $2.44, I've never seen that any better than that. So three pack. And their chicken broth boxes, $1.63. Celery, $1.44.
3: Well, that's good for celery.
1: Yeah. Rice Krispies for $5.47 and the Jet Puff marshmallows for $1.97. So make some Rice Krispie treats.
3: And the last must mention, 18 packs of eggs are on everywhere for around the $4.44 mark.
1: Yeah. So. And like use those up and I go through a ton of eggs.
3: Oh, I do too.
1: We talk about this all the time.
3: Probably at least 18 a week.
1: Yeah. Yeah. Easily done. Are we over time?
0: You're over. You were over time. You were over time when you started.
3: When we talk fast,
0: you should probably.
1: He's taking on a bit of Sean here.
0: Thank your sponsor. Thank your sponsor.
3: Oh, thank you, Tim Farrell.
1: Yes, we got a nice message from him last week saying, "I just love you, gals. Thanks. Keep going. And if anybody ever thinks we're not a fan of you, well, he is."
0: Yeah. Oh, I just saw Tim the other day. Yesterday, actually, he was walking in.
1: Yes,
0: yeah. I said, "Hey, Tim." He said, "How's it going?" And he looked at me and he said, "You know, Jody, out of all the radio hosts I know, you're one of them."
2: Made you think, right?
0: I was like, okay. There's kind of a.
1: He's got a great sense of humor. It's a dry sense of humor. You gotta, yeah.
0: He didn't say that. All right. Appreciate it, Tim. And thank everyone. Have a great day.
1: We're so tight for time now.
0: We're backed right up again.
2: Thank you, ladies.
0: 8:54. Have a great day. We'll talk soon.
4: Is it hard for you to say, "I'm sorry"? I'm Dr. Julie Gowthorpe with In the Moment. A good apology is something that is genuine and accepts responsibility for the wrong. Apologies are a powerful tool in resolving conflict, so if you struggle with offering an "I'm sorry," it's time to reset. New research suggests that people who won't apologize have a need for power in relationships. They also have an orientation that pays more attention to self than others. This means they might not even notice that they've hurt someone or, although they know, the primary goal is to protect themselves and their image. Contrary to the desired outcome of protecting one's image, avoiding apologies prevents resolution and increases powerful feelings from the hurt party. Therefore, if this is you, realize you can change. Start by asking yourself, what vulnerability within me am I trying to protect by not taking full responsibility? Far from being a sign of weakness, the ability to apologize is a sign of security and confidence. Start practicing. If you have hurt someone by your words, action, or lack of action, say the truth. Although it was not intended, I can see that my behavior hurt you. I'm sorry. For further information, follow us on all social media at Gowthorpe Therapists.
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1: Good morning. Sitting at 8 degrees, headed to 20 with sunshine. I'm Elena Cameron with your Mix 97 News Update. 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
2: Quinte West City Council's delayed a heated debate over local data centers. In a tight 6-5 vote, councillors deferred a decision on a proposed one-year temporary ban on the new digital infrastructure projects. The motion, brought forward by Councillor Edgerton Boyce, called for the ban while staff complete a full study. Council will revisit the controversial proposal October 7th. Sons of Jacob Synagogue reaching out for public support following the terrifying shooting during Yom Kippur services. Bullet damage broke windows and compromised the building after a gunman opened fire outside the place of worship Sunday. Community leaders have launched a $90,000 fundraising campaign to fund essential security upgrades, reinforced windows, and increased protective measures. Meantime, a fundraising drive for the injured Constable Jeffrey Smith, the officer who confronted the shooter, has raised $500,000. A new poll suggests Canadians overwhelmingly support Canada becoming an associate member of the European Union. An online poll by Leger conducted last weekend suggests 70% of Canadians support the idea of an associate membership. More details on what such an alliance might entail expected to come during a Canada-EU summit in Montreal next month. An AI expert and two chief executives told the UN Security Council the dangers of artificial intelligence constitute an unprecedented threat. Testifying at a session of the council in New York, Canadian AI pioneer Joshua Bongio said the threat is, quote, one that none of its members would choose, that none can contain alone, and that does not respect the borders we defend. The CEOs of American AI giants Anthropic and OpenAI also warned of the technology's great risk to humanity. An Ontario court set to hear today from more friends and relatives of people who took their own lives using products purchased from Kenneth Law. The former chef from Mississauga pleaded guilty earlier this year to aiding in the suicide deaths of 14 people in Ontario. More than a dozen victim impact statements were presented in court Wednesday. And a federal judge in Washington, D.C. temporarily blocked President Donald Trump's ban of three news outlets from the White House grounds, ordering early today that CNN, MS Now, and Politico must have their access restored. The temporary 14-day restraining order hands the outlets at least a temporary reprieve in what has been an extraordinary showdown between Trump and news companies whose coverage he dislikes. The outlets argued in a joint lawsuit the ban was a blatant violation of the First Amendment. And that's news. 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The Toronto Blue Jays officially eliminated from MLB postseason contention yesterday after a loss to the Baltimore Orioles in the afternoon. They would go on to lose the second game of the doubleheader as well. Both scores 4-2 in favor of the Orioles. The Jays off today. They'll finish the season with three games at home against Cincinnati starting Friday. NHL preseason action last night. The Toronto Maple Leafs took both contests in a split squad pairing with the Ottawa Senators by scores of 4-2 and 6-1. Ottawa has a pair of split squad games with Montreal Saturday. Toronto's preseason is now done. The NFL Thursday Nighter features the Green Bay Packers hosting the Atlanta Falcons for the start of Week 3. The Toronto Tempo finished their inaugural WNBA season tonight. They're in Connecticut to meet the Sun. Golf, it's the first round of the President's Cup today. On the LPGA Tour, the Walmart Arkansas Championship begins. There's Junior C play tonight. The Picton Pirates welcome the Lakefield Chiefs. The Frankfurt Huskies are at the Port Hope Panthers. 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Kevin Williams forecast calling for sun with a high of 20 degrees today. Tonight, clear and the low, about 9 degrees by Lake Ontario. A little cooler along the 401 around 6, going down to 3 in the northern portion of the listening area with a risk of frost. Tomorrow, great. Sunshine and 22 degrees and the weekend pretty darn good too. Sun and cloud both days, 23 the high Saturday, 22 Sunday. Right now it's 8. 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

0: That's TLC on Quinty's Best Variety, Mix 97. 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And right now, it's 10. And that's your latest weather update for Friel Heating and Air Conditioning.
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0: That was a power couple, Beyonce and Jay-Z, with Crazy in Love on Mix 97. 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And lots of sunshine expected over the next few days. Highs of 20 today, tomorrow 22, and for Porch Fest on Saturday, highs of 23. And right now it's 13. And that's your latest weather update for Friel Heating and Air Conditioning.
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0: That's Blue Rodeo's Lost Together on Mix 97. And keep listening tomorrow to the Mix Morning Crew for your last chance to win with Red Sharkman's Wear in downtown Trenton. And that's tomorrow with a great radio phone game after 7. 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
2: How much time do you think your kids really spend on screens? A new Surgeon General's advisory puts real numbers on it. By their teenage years, many kids are on screens more than 4 hours a day, and sometimes more hours than they spend sleeping. The advisory links too much screen time to worse sleep, lower grades, less physical activity, and weaker in-person relationships. So what can you do? 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It's not just how much time your kids spend on screens, but what they're doing on their devices. 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

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We're looking at a nice weekend in store as well. We'll tell you about that. 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

0: 11:19, our weather forecast for Friel Heating and Air Conditioning with lots of sunshine today and 20, clear tonight, lows of 9, sunny tomorrow, 22, sunny Saturday, 23, sunny Sunday and 22, and more sun for Monday and Tuesday. Right now, 17 degrees at Mix 97.
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0: It's Sean Hook with Million Ways on Mix 97 at 1127 with Barry Moulton. If this is the time where you've been saying to yourself, I'd like to adopt a cat or a dog, then it's the best time, especially tomorrow and Saturday. Ontario SPCA, Humane Society, Lennox and Addington Animal Care in Napanee, they're reducing adoption fees by 15% during a two-day Fall Adoption Day event, which runs tomorrow and Saturday. Applies to adult cats, dogs, and rabbits. Even comes as they are caring for more than 650 animals at all of its 13 centers across the province. Cats and dogs adopted through the organization will be spayed or neutered, vaccinated, and microchipped.
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2: Good afternoon. Nice and sunny for the rest of the day today. Right now, it's 17 degrees, sunshine out there. 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
1: The chief of police for the Belleville Police Service, Murray Rod, set to deliver remarks to the media in a press conference this afternoon. In a press release, Belleville police say the update will be regarding the shooting outside the Sons of Jacob Synagogue Sunday evening. Constable Jeff Smith is in critical but stable condition in hospital following a shootout outside the synagogue. The gunman, identified by Belleville police as 29-year-old Sean Ward of Quinney West, died from his injuries in hospital Monday night. The press conference, scheduled for 2 p.m., Quinney News will be on scene with updates as they become available. Meantime, Defense Minister David McGinty says it's concerning that the suspect in Sunday's shooting near that synagogue was a former soldier. Ward joined the military in July 2017 and served with the Princess Patricia's Canadian Light Infantry in Alberta before being released in June 2022. McGinty says the Department of National Defense is taking the incident very seriously and more needs to be done to improve military culture. Sons of Jacob Synagogue reaching out for public support following that terrifying shooting during Yom Kippur services. Bullet damage broke windows and compromised the building after a gunman opened fire outside the place of worship on Sunday. Community leaders have launched a $90,000 fundraising campaign to fund essential security upgrades, reinforce windows, and increase protective measures. A Belleville police officer was seriously injured after confronting the shooter, and the synagogue is asking for the public's help to safely repair and secure the heart of the region's Jewish community. A link at Quinney News Online. Meantime, a fundraising drive for the injured Constable Jeffrey Smith, the officer who confronted the shooter, has raised $500,000. The Rotary Club of Belleville and the Porch Fest Committee have confirmed that Porch Fest will proceed this Saturday in Old East Hill. The decision comes as the city processes recent violence at the Sons of Jacob Synagogue. Deputy Police Chief Cherry Meeks and event organizers emphasize that public safety is the top priority with added security measures in place. Running from 1 to 4 p.m., the festival aims to offer residents a safe space to gather, heal, and show support through live music. In other news, Quinney West City Council has paused a heated debate over the future of local data centers. In a tight 6-5 vote, councilors deferred a decision on a proposed one-year temporary ban on new digital infrastructure projects. The motion, introduced by Councillor Edgerton Boyce, would freeze approvals while city staff conduct a comprehensive study.
2: Council will need to thoroughly examine all the facts and information that will be presented by staff in the policy. It is not something that should be rushed or rammed through.
1: Council will revisit the controversial proposal during their upcoming meeting on October 7th. Full coverage and background details available right now on Quinney News Online. Prime Minister Mark Carney says he studied the risk of U.S.-led military action in a recent New York Times interview. Carney didn't reveal what the examination entailed, only that it was connected to U.S. President Donald Trump's repeated musings about turning Canada into the 51st state. The Times report also says Carney disclosed that he and Trump have spoken frequently, even since trade talks collapsed last month. And that's your news.
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1: 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In NHL preseason action last night, the Toronto Maple Leafs won both contests with the Ottawa Senators by scores of 4-2 and 6-1. Ottawa has a pair of split squad games with Montreal on Saturday, while Toronto's preseason is now over. Meantime, the Baltimore Orioles won both games of a doubleheader, eliminating the Toronto Blue Jays from playoff contention yesterday. Toronto is off today. They'll finish the year with three games at home against the Cincinnati Reds starting on Friday. In the NFL Thursday nighter, the Green Bay Packers welcome the Atlanta Falcons for the start of week three. On the PGA Tour, it's the first round of the President's Cup, while on the LPGA Tour, it is the Walmart Arkansas Championship. Toronto Tempo finished their inaugural WNBA season tonight as they travel to Connecticut to meet the Sun. Tip-off is at 7 p.m. And in Junior C action tonight, the Picton Pirates welcome the Lakefield Chiefs, while the Frankfurt Huskies are at the Port Hope Panthers. In the OGHL tomorrow night, it's the Battle of Quinte as the Trenton Golden Hawks welcome the Wellington Dukes. And a new local junior hockey team plants their roots tomorrow night as the Brighton Vikings host their first ever game, welcoming the Orangeville Blitz. They are part of the Greater Metro Junior A Hockey League. They do not play against Trenton or Wellington. 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They care about your air. It's going to be nice and sunny. And it's going to be like that for the next couple of days. Sunshine today, a high of 20, clear skies, a low of plus 4. For tomorrow, sunshine continuing, a high of 21. And another sunny day for Saturday, high of 22. 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

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Our next one is kind of a sad note. If you were a fan of 1980s pop duo Naked Eyes, lead singer Peter Byrne has passed away at the age of 74, died peacefully in Los Angeles. And Naked Eyes last performed together on June 6th as part of the Totally 80s pool party in Las Vegas. He was also in an earlier band called Neon that included Roland Arzobal and Kurt Smith, who later formed Tears for Fears. It is Naked Eyes, Promises, Promises on Mix 97.

0: It's 12:19, our weather forecast for Friel Heating and Air Conditioning with sunshine today and a high of 20. It'll be clear tonight, lows of 9. Sunny again tomorrow, up to 22. Sunny for Saturday, 23. And sunny for Sunday and 22. More sun and 20 degrees for Monday and Tuesday. Actually in the low 20s. Right now it's 18 degrees at Mix 97.
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2: All right, here we go. Coming up this week, Rick Dees. It's a special countdown. The mega hits of a decade. Nobody has this. The mega hits of the decade and the Dees sleeves to go along with them right here. Heading for number one this week.
3: 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You can say what you

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1: 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It is 12:26 under the sunshine and 18 degrees. Let's take it outside.
2: Hi, I'm Carson Arthur. It's time for a Take It Outside Minute on Mix 97. We've officially hit that time of year when everyone starts asking me questions about their lawns. Now, I'm not sure when grass became such an obsession, but Canadians, we have it bad. It's almost as if we feel like a failure if our lawns aren't that perfect shade of green and free from all weeds and debris. Now, before you rush out and start spending time and money on turf, there's a few things you need to know. At this time of year, the less you are on your lawn, the better. What that means is no mowers, no rollers, no aerators. All three of these things will compact the soil around the roots, making it harder for your lawn to grow for the rest of the season. I want you to wait until the grass is thick and green before you put anything with weight on it. Now, if you fertilized in the fall, at this time of year, you only need a light application, and you're looking for a product that has a high first number. That first number indicates the level of nitrogen in the mix. Nitrogen is what helps turn your lawn that dark green color that everybody wants.
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0: You make my dreams come true with Hall & Oates, Mix 97 with Greg Moulton, and our weather forecast for Friel Heating and Air Conditioning. Sunny today, up to 20, clear tonight with a low of 9, sunny tomorrow, 22. For the weekend, some sun and cloud, 23 on Saturday and 22 on Sunday.
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0: Jamie Fine. You're like Mix 97 with Gray Moulton. Well, we did have a very tragic week here in Belleville, but organizers say this year's Porch Fest will move forward as planned to bring neighbors together in music, friendship, and support. The event will take place at Old East Hill on Saturday from 1 until 4.
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0: It's Undressed with Somber, Mix 97 with Gray Moulton. And you got to ask yourself, what is the deal with these Pokemon cards that people are standing in line up for hours or doing really crazy things, like a 72-year-old Ohio man who pleaded no contest to illegally placing a GPS tracker on a delivery driver's vehicle to monitor Pokemon card shipments. He was arrested after the driver discovered the device on her car in June and notified the police. It highlights the extreme demand surrounding Pokemon cards currently celebrating their 30th anniversary. Some say there have been lines up to 30 to 100 people regularly from the new card drops. Individual cards have sold as high as $125,000.
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0: Morrison and Midnight Sun, Mix 97 with Greg Moulton and our weather forecast for Petro-Canada. Nice day today, sunny and 20. Clear tonight, lows of 9. Sunny tomorrow, 22. Sunny for the weekend, 23 on Saturday, 22 on Sunday. More sun for Monday and Tuesday, and the temperatures in the low 20s.
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0: Miles Smith is stargazing on Mix 97, and it's Greg Moulton. How are you doing? If you're heading to the Glanmore National Historic Site, they will be closed right now to the public until the 30th. That's to allow for the installation of the museum's upcoming Creepy Curiosities exhibit. It'll help the staff, give them time and space required to complete the exhibit installation, and the historic site will reopen to the public once it is complete.
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0: If I Didn't Have You with Amanda Marshall on Mix 97 with Gray Moulton. We're heading up to 3 o'clock and Justin Anderson coming your way at 3. Talk to you tomorrow at 11. Chilango's All Request Lunch coming up after 12. 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You got a chance to win that Chilango's gift card. Well, congratulations to a city in Turkey has claimed a Guinness World Record. Why? 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It shattered the previous record of 1,479.36 gallons. That's a lot of beans and that's a lot of gas.
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Quinny's Best Variety, Mix 97. Good afternoon. It's Justin Anderson here to take you home this afternoon with the most music, the most fun, and the best prizes. And, of course, some serious stuff. A serious update on Sunday night shooting outside the Sons of Jacob Synagogue here in Belleville. And the internet has found its latest workplace emergency. It's unbelievable. It's been a hot topic all this week, believe it or not, and we're just touching on it today. Also, after a heartbreaking week in Belleville, Porch Fest is going ahead this Saturday in East Hill. Hey, by the way, a night at the movies. We could all use one, right? Film.ca Center Cinemas is here with some movie trivia this hour here on Mix 97. Let's

0: Woody's Best Variety Mix 97 on your drive home. It's Sean Who Can Lie. It's 3:31 right now. Justin Anderson here on your drive home. Joining us live here in the studio. 10 South Front Street, Bevel. He's very respected. He's not wearing a suit today. I don't know what's with that. But anyway, we got Zach Gibbons here in the studio from the Quiddy News Desk. And we got an update, of course, on Sunday's shooting outside the Son of Jacob synagogue. I know there was a big press briefing today that they had there, and that involved the was it the deputy police chief holding that?
1: As the police chief, deputy police chief, many members of police. You also had Michael Kirzner there, the Ontario Solicitor General, members of the Police Services Board. It was a very highly attended meeting this past afternoon, and also many members of the media also there. Of course, Alan Michael Seale was on the ground for that as well.
0: So we had many questions obviously asked, and one of the big takeaways, of course, it was a deliberate hate-motivated attack.
1: Mm-hmm. Yes, that's what Police Chief Murray Rod confirmed, that this it being investigated as a hate-motivated attack, calling the shooting premeditated and targeted. There was a video that was played where the suspect could be heard saying, quote, "You are going to die for the Jews," followed by gunshots that were heard in that video. So it was very chilling video. In our case, just in the newsroom, we only heard the audio of it. But just the audio alone was just very chilling. We do have an update on the officer, the Constable Jeff Smith. The update is that he's facing a long recovery. He's requiring multiple surgeries. He sustained multiple gunshot wounds around the head and body during that, but he is making some positive strides in hospital. And it was also recognized Constable Mike McCurdy for joining in the shootout and helping end the situation.
0: Now, I understand there's a GoFundMe for the officer, and yesterday when I looked, it was over $300,000.
1: Yes, it's now over $500,000.
0: Wow.
1: Yeah, I last I checked, it was a little over $540,000.
0: Was he on duty, or was he working private security?
1: So the officer was stationed outside the Sons of Jacob Synagogue. He was working his assigned duty by police. This was something requested by the Sons of Jacob Synagogue over the last couple of years for Yom Kippur, obviously. But he was stationed there as part of his duties.
0: So the police said the man had means to cause mass casualties. What can you tell us about that without getting ahead of the investigation?
1: Yeah, it's still some stuff that's being investigated surrounding that. But obviously, there was some discussion about there were some weapons in the car, some ammunition that the suspect was driving. So that's also being looked into as well. Obviously, the rhetoric that was said just before the shooting took place. There's a lot that's being looked at. Police didn't reveal all the details, obviously, as their investigation goes on, but that's some of the latest we know so far.
0: I know there was a visual down at Market Square. Was that last night?
1: Yeah, Tuesday now.
0: Tuesday, that's right. That's right. But how has the congregation responded? I understand they even have a fundraiser trying to raise some money right now.
1: Yes, they have their own because of obviously you've seen the images now circulating around social media about some of those bullet holes found in the windows, increased security as well. There is a GoFundMe. Last I checked, now this was a while ago, it was around $25,000 that I saw. It might have increased at that point because, of course, as the story continues on and the word is being spread, the total just continues to go up. So it is to see the community support and the support outside, especially for the Jewish community here in the region. It's really been something to see in some sort of a positive light that comes out of this. But obviously, this is still very much it's still very much a lot of information being developed here.
0: A lot of national media down there when you were there?
1: Yes, a lot of national media. There was CTV, CBC, Global, CB24, quite a few outlets that were down there.
0: Yeah. Well, keep up the good work. Of course, for all the latest, you can visit QuiddyNews.com. Zach, keep up the great work. Good seeing you.
1: Thank you, sir.
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A Mix 97. Several motorists there have seen a police motorcade on Highway 2 with their lights on. They're wondering what that is. Just so you know, that is a Canadian police memorial ride that's taking place to remember. The ride, of course, is they're on their way to Ottawa. So I know many people have seen it and called in. What's with the police? Their lights all over the Highway 2. Well, that's what's going on. Just so you know, that's a memorial ride happening this afternoon. Coming up, the internet has found its latest workplace emergency.

0: 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The internet has found its latest workplace emergency. Oh, have they ever? It's been talked about a lot this week. And the question is pretty simple. Can you bring an iced coffee into a job interview? Yeah, it's a hot topic. Some people say, of course, to drink. Why not? Others say it looks unprofessional. Apparently, some are out there. I guess there's a hiring manager who's, you know, staring at a resume thinking, you know, 5 years of experience, you know, excellent references. But wait a minute. What is that? A big straw? What is that? I think it all depends how you bring it in. Let's be honest. A small coffee, that's fine. You know? You're all dressed up for your job interview. Bringing a small coffee, no big deal. But one of those cups the size of a fish tank with whipped cream on top of it and your name written on the side of it? I mean, come on, bro. And people online have started suggesting other things. I mean, what's next? You gonna walk into your job interview with a rotisserie chicken? Hold on. I got some chicken. Do you mind if I eat my chicken during this interview? At this point, forget the interview. I mean, you're catering. You're catering at that point. Personally, I'd skip the coffee, realistically. I mean, job interviews make me nervous enough. I don't need to answer, where do you see yourself in 5 years while calculating the distance to the bathroom? I mean, what do you think? Iced coffee at a job interview? Totally fine? Or leave it in the car? You know? This might be a big debate. Coming up, more Quiddy's Best Variety.
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0: Quinny Spencerati, Mix 97, after a heartbreaking week at Belleville Porch Fest, is going ahead this Saturday at Old East Hill from 1 till 4. Neighbors can open their porches to local musicians. And the organizers are hoping for an afternoon that gives people a chance to come together and support one another after the violence of the Sons of Jacob Synagogue. Belleville police and event officials say additional safety plans are going to be in place. At least that's what I'm seeing right here on Quinny News. So that's some good news. If you feel like getting out and hearing some music or just being around your neighbors, Porch Fest! Check it out this weekend. Maybe you're going to the movies this weekend too, huh? How would you like to go to the movies for free? Yeah? Your movie night? I've got two tickets to film.ca Center Cinemas in Trenton. Plus two small popcorn, two small drinks. We got you hooked up. That's a whole movie date sorted out right there. But now, you got to pick the movie. By the way, here's what's playing this weekend. Forget Island or Forgotten Island. Heart of the Beast. And Practical Magic 2. That's what's playing. Film.ca Center Cinemas in Trenton. So here's your movie trivia question. You get this right? Well, you're going to want to call me, obviously. 613-962-9700. If you get it right, you'll win. Do you remember a movie called Twilight? You know? Twilight. That was a popular movie. Oh, yes. Vampires. Little love story, all that. Well, in Twilight, what is the name of the town where Bella moves? Oh. Do you remember the name of that town where Bella moves in Twilight? 613-962-9700 if you know the answer. And you'll win. I'll go to line number two. Do you know the answer?
1: It's Forks, Washington, where Bella lived.
0: It is. Look at you. I'm impressed. Who is this? What's your name?
1: It's Crystal.
0: Well, Crystal, congratulations. Hold on line. I'm going to hook you up with your prize.
1: Awesome. Thank you so much.
0: All right. Your Mix information update from the Mix 97 News Desk coming up at 4 o'clock in your Throwback 4 at 4.
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2: Good afternoon. Clear skies for tonight. Right now, 20 degrees, nice and sunny outside. 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
4: This was a deliberate attack directed at members of the Jewish community during one of the holiest observances of the year.
2: Those are the words from Belleville's police chief, Murray Rod, in an update on the shooting near the Sons of Jacob Synagogue Sunday evening. Police confirming they're investigating the incident as a hate-motivated attack today. A video played during the press conference where the shooter who targeted the synagogue shouted, quote, "You're going to die for the Jews," before opening fire on Constable Jeff Smith outside. Officials say a former soldier armed with a shotgun opened fire outside the synagogue as people gathered inside to mark the start of Yom Kippur. The 29-year-old suspect was fatally injured in the police shootout, and the police officer was taken to hospital in critical but stable condition. Chief Rod says Constable Smith is on the long road to recovery and will have to undergo multiple surgeries related to serious head trauma. Sons of Jacob Synagogue reaching out for public support following that terrifying shooting during Yom Kippur services. Bullet damage broke windows and compromised the building after a gunman opened fire outside the place of worship on Sunday. Community leaders have launched a $90,000 fundraising campaign to fund essential security upgrades, reinforce windows, and increase protective measures. A Belleville police officer was seriously injured after confronting the shooter, and the synagogue is asking for the public's help to safely repair and secure the heart of the region's Jewish community. A link at Quinty News Online. Meantime, a fundraising drive for the injured Constable Jeffrey Smith has raised $500,000. In other news, Prince Edward County OPP advising the public that there is continued heavy police presence in Consacon. The police presence reported to be in the area of Loyalist Parkway between County Road 19 and Salem Road. Officers responding to a disturbance involving three suspects at large, described as black males wearing dark clothing. Photos can be found at QuintyNews.com. One person facing charges following an incident at a Quinty West school that prompted a significant police response and a school lockdown. On Wednesday, just before 4 p.m., members of the Quinty West OPP responded to reports of a young person allegedly in possession of a firearm on the grounds of Trent River Public School. As precaution, the school was placed in lockdown while officers responded. Officers located an individual a short time later and took him into custody without incident. The investigation determined the firearm was an imitation weapon. 18-year-old Dakota Stone of Quinty West has been charged with possession of an imitation weapon for a dangerous purpose and mischief, obstructs, interrupts, or interferes with the lawful use, enjoyment, or operation of property. A new poll suggests a large number of Canadians support the government's idea to put private operators in charge of the country's largest airports. However, Executive Vice President for Central Canada at Léger, Andrew Enns, says there will always be someone against the idea of privatization.
5: You know, I think any sense of privatization is going to generate a bit of opposition in the country, just from my experience in terms of polling. I mean, there are certain people who really, you know, they kind of just aren't comfortable with sort of the notion of private sector.
2: The Léger poll finds 43% of Canadians are in favor of having private operators for the Toronto, Montreal, Calgary, and Vancouver airports, while 31% are against the idea. And that's your news.
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2: 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There are six playoff spots still in contention with just four games remaining in the Major League Baseball season. The third American League wildcard spot hasn't been clinched yet, with the Chicago White Sox leading Texas by three games and Baltimore by another half game. The Orioles stayed alive while eliminating Toronto with a sweep of the Blue Jays. General Manager Bobby Webster says the Toronto Raptors were always confident their deal for forward Kawhi Leonard would go through. Toronto acquired Leonard from the LA Clippers in June, but the deal wasn't finalized until earlier this month after the NBA investigated Leonard and the Clippers for salary cap circumvention. On Wednesday, Leonard signed a 2-year extension with Toronto, returning to the franchise to help win its only NBA title in 2019. The third week of the NFL season begins tonight as the Green Bay Packers host the Atlanta Falcons. Green Bay is 1-1 after a comeback overtime win over the New York Jets last week. Atlanta is 0-2 following a 34-3 loss to Carolina in its home opener. American country music star Riley Green set to perform at the halftime show of this year's Grey Cup, while Canadian icon Sarah McLachlan will sing the national anthem. The Canadian Football League says McLachlan will perform while Canadian Forces Snowbirds return for their last official fly pass before the fleet retires. Meanwhile, Green has seen some huge success in the country music scene recently, taking home top honors at last year's Country Music Association Awards, including Song of the Year and Single of the Year for his duet with Ella Langley, You Look Like You Love Me. Mix 97 satellite weather. Clear skies tonight, a low of +4. Sunshine for tomorrow with a high of 21. And the sunny days continuing into Saturday, a high of 22. Get latest news anytime at quintynews.com. 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
9: Good afternoon on the 401 westbound just before Percy Street. We're dealing with a crash. Expect delays. Other than that, the 401 is smooth sailing through Trenton and Belleville. Belleville and Trenton streets both look good. Highway 49 has construction-related delays in between County Road 15 and Lyons Road. Highway 2 also slows from Shannonville Road to about Brant Street. 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With the latest traffic, I'm Antonia Altabonte.
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Sean Paul, Dua Lipa, No Lie, wrapping up another throwback 4 at 4 from Quiddy's Best Variety Mix 97 on your drive home. Here's a headline I didn't expect to see. Where is it? Give me that headline. I read this. What? Prime Minister Mark Carney says he's considered the possibility of U.S. military action against Canada. Listen, I know they do that kind of stuff, but did you really need to say that out loud? You know. And before anybody starts filling their basement with canned beans, here's the crucial part. Carney says he doesn't expect that to happen. None of us do, really. In an interview with the New York Times, he called it an extremely tail risk. Basically, a very unlikely worst-case scenario that a government still has a responsibility to think through. You know, the government's got to, well, they got to worry about a lot of different things. And usually that's done in private, right? He was preparing for, before it. And he says it's a risk management thing. It's not his base case. It's a bit like keeping jumper cables in your trunk when you really think about it. I mean, you don't leave Belleville expecting your car to die in Trenton. But if it does, you'd rather have a plan than stand there in the parking lot at Metro going, well, this is awkward. Of course, this isn't coming out of nowhere. We all know this. President Trump has repeatedly talked about Canada becoming the 51st state. He's also previously ruled out using military force to make that happen. He actually brought that up. Meanwhile, Canada and the U.S. are dealing with this tense trade relationship. And Carney says he still speaks with Trump, though, frequently. And I don't know if they're texting or what. But, you know, he believes the two countries can reach a deal. He also looked at ways Canada can rely less on the U.S. for things like defense equipment, satellite service, that kind of stuff. So, no, Carney isn't saying a war is coming. But that's not a headline you expect to see. He says that's when you're the prime minister. Oh, no, Carney isn't saying a war is coming. But that's not a headline you expect to see. He says that's when you're the prime minister, these scenarios.

0: I'm just saying.
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0: 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Full updates from the Quinney News Department as well there. I know a story we're following this afternoon, and people around Consicon are following a police presence, a pretty heavy police presence at that today. And I know there's a lot of updates being shared on social media, but here's what we can confirm. The Prince Edward County OPP said officers responded to a disturbance involving three suspects in the area of Loyalist Parkway between County Road 19 and Salmon Road. People are being asked to avoid the area. So make sure you follow the police directions. Now, you might have seen some posts on social media, some people saying that the suspects have been caught, but we haven't had any confirmation by the police. So one thing, you know, when it comes to media, you do not want to... Listen, I can't give you an arrest count. That could be wrong. That would be just wrong, right? So anyway, if you're nearby, please give police room to work, okay? Coming up here on Mix 97, we got your Hollywood dirt.
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0: Well, a sad update with Hayden Panettiere. Her father says the Nashville star is, she was supposed to go to rehab just weeks before her death in August. The coroner ruled her death an accidental overdose involving fentanyl and other substances. She was 36. Dolly Parton's sister has, she reports her family feud is not a family feud. As you know, her estate recently fired their nephew, Ryan Seaver, even though he's been fired from his security job and a restraining order has been placed on him. They're all good, apparently. They're all good. He's invited for Christmas. And remember Jonathan Taylor Thomas from Home Improvement? He was detained during a traffic stop in California. The deputies say he interfered with their investigation of the driver and allegedly kicked an officer. He was released, and prosecutors, I guess, are going to decide whether to charge him or not. Taylor Swift went viral celebrating Travis Kelce's touchdown by pointing at her wedding ring and declaring, "That's my husband." And apparently Travis laughed about the memes on his podcast and said, look, he's got to make his wife proud. Prince William is back in New York this week with a warning about AI companions and young people. His concern is that social media learn to grab our attention. AI is learning to form an attachment. And finally, on your Hollywood dirt, Gremlins. Remember that movie? Gremlins 3. Yes, there's going to be a new Gremlins movie. Has been delayed from November 2027 to October 6, 2028. That's a long wait for Gizmo. That's your Hollywood dirt on the mix.
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0: 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What's that noise coming up 5:30 right here on your drive home? It has been a rough week to be a Blue Jays fan. The team's out of playoff contention. Vladdy, yeah, Guerrero there. Vladdy Guerrero Jr. Just 9 home runs this season. And, well, now his comments about his contract have turned into a whole other ball game. Vladdy suggested his massive deal, his big contract, reflects what he's already accomplished. He also spoke about getting booed, you know, coming right as the Jays were eliminated. I mean, that didn't land well with a lot of fans. I mean, there's never a great time to discuss a $500 million U.S. contract with disappointed baseball fans. But the day your team's playoff hopes end, that's like complaining the cake's a little dry while everyone else is watching the birthday candle set the curtains on fire right there in your house. Bro, what are you doing? You got to stay off podcasts, bro. What are you doing? Former Jay Vernon Wells offered Vladdy some grace. Wells says he doesn't think Vladdy meant he doesn't care about improving. He just didn't explain himself very well. Well, duh. Yeah, we noticed. We noticed. Joey Votto also says that Vladdy earned the deal, but called this not him as it is best. Thanks, Captain Obvious. And Josh Donaldson was less forgiving. He says he doesn't think that Vladdy is a $500 million player. And former general manager Steve Phillips says a contract like that comes with expectations for what you do next, not just what you've done already. Now, here's where I land, if you're going to ask me. I mean, Vladdy can, he can be a terrific player, sure, and fans can expect more from him. Those two things, you know, can both be true. But right now, though, Jays fans really do not want to debate about contract philosophy. They want to see the ball leave the yard, you know, probably more often than 9 times. I'm just saying. Your Mix information update on the way.
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1: Good afternoon. Clear skies for tonight. Right now, 21 degrees, nice and sunny. 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
4: This was a deliberate attack directed at members of the Jewish community during one of the holiest observances of the year.
1: Those are the words from Belleville's police chief, Murray Rod, in an update on the shooting near the Sons of Jacob Synagogue Sunday evening. Police confirming they're investigating the incident as a hate-motivated attack today. A video played during the press conference where the shooter who targeted the synagogue shouted, quote, "You're going to die for the Jews," before opening fire on Constable Jeff Smith outside. Officials say a former soldier armed with a shotgun opened fire outside the synagogue as people gathered inside to mark the start of Yom Kippur. The 29-year-old suspect was fatally injured in the police shootout, and the police officer was taken to hospital in critical but stable condition. Chief Rod says Constable Smith is on the long road to recovery and will have to undergo multiple surgeries related to serious head trauma. Sons of Jacob Synagogue reaching out for public support following that terrifying shooting during Yom Kippur services. Bullet damage broke windows and compromised the building after a gunman opened fire outside the place of worship on Sunday. Community leaders have launched a $90,000 fundraising campaign to fund essential security upgrades, reinforce windows, and increase protective measures. A Belleville police officer was seriously injured after confronting the shooter, and the synagogue is asking for the public's help to safely repair and secure the heart of the region's Jewish community. A link at Quinty News Online. Meantime, a fundraising drive for the injured Constable Jeffrey Smith has raised $500,000. In other news, Prince Edward County OPP advising the public that there is continued heavy police presence in Consacon. The police presence reported to be in the area of Loyalist Parkway between County Road 19 and Salem Road. Officers responding to a disturbance involving three suspects at large, described as black males wearing dark clothing. Photos can be found at QuintyNews.com. One person facing charges following an incident at a Quinty West school that prompted a significant police response and a school lockdown. On Wednesday, just before 4 p.m., members of the Quinty West OPP responded to reports of a young person allegedly in possession of a firearm on the grounds of Trent River Public School. As precaution, the school was placed in lockdown while officers responded. Officers located an individual a short time later and took him into custody without incident. The investigation determined the firearm was an imitation weapon. 18-year-old Dakota Stone of Quinty West has been charged with possession of an imitation weapon for a dangerous purpose and mischief, obstructs, interrupts, or interferes with the lawful use, enjoyment, or operation of property. A new poll suggests a large number of Canadians support the government's idea to put private operators in charge of the country's largest airports. However, Executive Vice President for Central Canada at Léger, Andrew Enns, says there will always be someone against the idea of privatization.
5: You know, I think any sense of privatization is going to generate a bit of opposition in the country, just from my experience in terms of polling. I mean, there are certain people who really, you know, they kind of just aren't comfortable with sort of the notion of private sector.
1: The Léger poll finds 43% of Canadians are in favor of having private operators for the Toronto, Montreal, Calgary, and Vancouver airports, while 31% are against the idea. And that's your news.
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1: 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There are six playoff spots still in contention with just four games remaining in the Major League Baseball season. The third American League wildcard spot hasn't been clinched yet, with the Chicago White Sox leading Texas by three games and Baltimore by another half game. The Orioles stayed alive while eliminating Toronto with a sweep of the Blue Jays. General Manager Bobby Webster says the Toronto Raptors were always confident their deal for forward Kawhi Leonard would go through. Toronto acquired Leonard from the LA Clippers in June, but the deal wasn't finalized until earlier this month after the NBA investigated Leonard and the Clippers for salary cap circumvention. On Wednesday, Leonard signed a two-year extension with Toronto, returning to the franchise to help win its only NBA title in 2019. The third week of the NFL season begins tonight as the Green Bay Packers host the Atlanta Falcons. Green Bay is 1-1 after a comeback overtime win over the New York Jets last week. Atlanta is 0-2 following a 34-3 loss to Carolina in its home opener. American country music star Riley Green set to perform at the halftime show of this year's Grey Cup, while Canadian icon Sarah McLachlan will sing the national anthem. The Canadian Football League says McLachlan will perform while Canadian Forces Snowbirds return for their last official fly pass before the fleet retires. Meanwhile, Green has seen some huge success in the country music scene recently, taking home top honors at last year's Country Music Association Awards, including Song of the Year and Single of the Year for his duet with Ella Langley, You Look Like You Love Me. 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Clear skies tonight, a low of +4. Sunshine for tomorrow with a high of 21. And the sunny days continuing into Saturday, a high of 22. 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
11: On the 401 westbound, we're still dealing with that crash just before you hit Percy Street. It looks like there's also some construction there as well, so it's adding to the delays. And just now, 401 westbound, we're dealing with an issue through Center Street. Highway 62 and 37 both look good. Highway 49, just construction slowing things down right now in between County Road 15 and Lyons Road. 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With the latest traffic, I'm Antonia Altabonte.
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0: 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Where's my husband? Quiddy's Best Variety, Mix 97 on your drive home. 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If you saw the headline that mortgage rates have climbed above 7%, take a breath, man. That's an American rate, okay? The average U.S. 30-year fixed mortgage reached 7.3% this week. That is crazy. Here in Canada, we usually talk about a mortgage with like a 5-year, you know, kind of term. It may take 25 years to pay it off, but the rate typically comes up for renewal much sooner. So the American 7% figure isn't your new Canadian mortgage rate. What is our rate? Well, you know, there isn't one rate for everyone. Actually, as of today, one Canadian lender is advertising a 5-year fixed rate of 4.3% for qualifying assured borrowers. Others can be a little higher depending on your down payment and mortgage. Bank of Canada policy rate is 2.2. But that isn't the rate you pay on a mortgage either. So here's why difference matters, okay? Let me put this into perspective. On a $400,000 mortgage paid over 25 years at a rate of, let's say, 4.3%, works out to roughly $2,100 a month in principal and interest. At 5.3%, it's about $2,400, roughly $230 more every month. That matters. That's before property tax, insurance, and all the other the joys of owning a home. And the math is illustrative, really, because the payment depends on your loan, right? So, should Canadians be concerned seeing the news out of the U.S.? Aware? Yes. Panic over the U.S. headline? Absolutely not. Some people are. I've seen some people posting on social media. American and Canadian rates can both feel pressure from, you know, borrowing costs, but they don't move in lockstep. That's important to remember. So if you're buying or renewing around Belleville, the number to watch is the Canadian rate you've actually been offered and what that payment does to your monthly budget. I mean, that's key, right? So now you know. Coming up here on Mix 97, we play What's That Noise? Your chance to win with Burger Revolution and Mix 97. And they got a problem in New York right now with these things called robo-toilets. We got to tell you about that. Don't go anywhere.
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0: Why cook when you can go get yourself a real burger and a nice big yummy poutine? Yeah. 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Are you okay? All right, here we go. What is this noise? 613-962-9700. Good luck. What is it? That was loud. Here, hold on. Let me turn my headphones down. That was ridiculous. Play just one more time, please. Mm-hmm. My headphones are still too loud. 613-962-9700. Good luck to you. Got all the phone lines going off, so probably got a winner out here somewhere. Mix 97, what do you think that noise is?
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0: Oh, you would be not even close. I mean, you think that sounds like a car? Bro. Mix 97.
3: A fire extinguisher.
0: That's exactly what it is, yes. Can you play that again? He thought it sounded like a car. Play that again. Interesting. Who is this, by the way? What's your name?
3: Catherine.
0: Catherine, where are you calling from?
3: I'm calling from Belleville.
0: From Belleville or Belleville? Which
3: from,
0: one?
3: From Belleville.
0: Just teasing you. All right. How was your day today? Good?
3: It was a good day, and tomorrow's my birthday, so this is perfect.
0: Shut the front door.
3: I know.
0: I'm not going to ask you your age because that's rude, but do you got any big plans tomorrow for your birthday?
3: I have been told that my husband's taking me out of town, but that's all I know.
0: Oh, where's he going to take you on a big date to Trenton?
3: I'm hoping it's not Trenton, but I have no idea.
0: What's wrong?
3: I've just been told to pack a bag.
0: Oh, you must be going to Kingston then.
3: Oh, that would be even more exciting.
0: Tomorrow's Friday. Maybe it's Toronto. Maybe you're going to the Six.
3: Oh, that would be awfully impressive. I don't know if his goals are that high, but we shall see.
0: Mm-hmm. Has he done any big things like that before at Toronto, or is he more of a Kingston guy, you think? What are you thinking? What are you feeling?
3: This is the first time he's ever done anything, so I will be impressed either way.
0: Oh, it's going to be Kingston for sure. I'm teasing. All right, hold on a line. I'm going to hook you up with your prize, okay?
3: Thank you.
0: All right, more Quiddy's Best Variety coming up.
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0: Genuine and Pony on Courtney's Best Variety, Mix 97. New York City is testing new public washrooms. They're calling them robo-toilets. You might have seen this in the news. They're free. They're professionally cleaned, and they give you 10 minutes before the automated voice tells you your time is up. And then the front door opens. 10 minutes! Listen, I know some people have spent longer than that just trying to find the end of the toilet paper roll. Imagine you're in there, minding your business, and suddenly a voice says, your use time has expired. And then the door flings right open. That's not a bathroom. That's not a bathroom. What is that? It's an escape room with plumbing right there. That's what that is. And the pressure. You got 2 minutes left. You know? The belt's caught. Your phone's in the wrong pocket. And somewhere outside a stranger is about to see the least rehearsed Broadway show in New York. And you're the star. Wow. Now, to get in, you need to text a number or use a special tap card. So the whole experience is basically scan in, race the clock, and pray for good cell service. You know, they're only testing a couple of these right now, but imagine they bring these to Canada. They're going to need a winter setting, that's for sure. 10 minutes barely gets you out of your coat, let alone back in with your dignity. Minus 40 outside, the door swings open. Hello! Top 66 is on the way.
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0: 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Letta Langley, Choosing Texas. 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

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Yummy.

0: going to run from noon to 11 p.m. Admission is free. It's going to be more than 15 food vendors, shopping, and free activities for the kids. Cultural performances are going to take over the evening, too, followed by a DJ and a big Bollywood dance party from 8 until 11. So, the Diwali is the festival lights. Everyone's welcome. My advice, arrive very hungry. That's right. Take a lap around before you choose what you're going to eat. That's right, because there's going to be a lot of options there, to be honest with you. On Air with Ryan Seacrest, coming up just after 7 o'clock.
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0: 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The place isn't cleaned up. They announce it last minute. 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
2: Yeah.
1: Last year, you got glitter all over me. And this year, Zara Larsson came out to teach me the Lush Life dance backstage. And she was glittered. And I knew not to go too deep into a hug because of the last time that I got glitter all over my jacket from you.
2: I know. So sorry about that.
1: No, that's fine. But, you know, glitter's hard to get out and explain.
3: I think that's on you, honestly.
2: No.
1: When I hugged Sissany, no, she jumped into my arms.
3: I think you should know when you're going to a concert, there's going to be some sort of glitter.
1: No.
3: Yes.
1: I think whoever applies glitter onto their body needs to warn you or have some sort of, hey, be just so you know, I've got glitter. I didn't see it. You can't see it in certain light until it's on you.
2: I thought it was already like worked into my arms. It just, like I said, it was too much.
1: I had to have a guy named Arturo help me get it out.
3: Well, yeah, because you were wearing suede. That's not a good
2: comp. And it wasn't even glitter. It was like oil.
1: This guy backstage, yeah. Arturo, was an expert with oil and glitter. I don't know how he just like serendipitously walked into frame.
3: Oh, I love it.
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1: 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It's easy. Next.
2: 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Coffee that's
1: 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It's easy. 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
2: 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Coffee that's actually smooth, actually rich, actually delicious. And yes,

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0: Got a quote of the day in a second. But first, so people are coming over. 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I want the place to feel clean, but I don't want to really clean. I don't have time to clean. Here's what you do. Make it smell good. Swipe one of those dryer sheets along the back edge of each sofa cushion. Your place smells like new. Those things are great. Those aromed dryer sheets. Just do that. People think, wow, did you just have this professionally clean?
2: That's so funny.
0: The fragrance covers all the stink. Today's quote. A winner is a loser that tried one more time.
2: I like that.
3: 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Just one more time.
0: In the words of Daft Punk, one more time.
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6: All right, here we go. Coming up this week, Rig D's, it's a special countdown. The mega hits of a decade. Nobody has this. The mega hits of the decade and the
7: D's sleaze
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1: 1 year removed from becoming a mother for the first time via adoption, Millie Bobby Brown and her husband Jake Bongiovi are parents again to a son this time. 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
0: 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She's cited.
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0: Coming up next.
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